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1: Sasha's info dump.
2: As we wind down for the summer, you might have some hot nights, trouble sleeping, getting anxious for the start of the routine of fall. How have you been sleeping in general? We'll take a look in a second. How strict are dress codes in the workplace at this point in time, especially with us working remote more and more? We may not be as client-facing as we used to be. In a lot of different jobs have dress codes shifted. Obviously, there's those types of jobs where, you know, there's a standard uniform or safety gear. But when it comes to office work, I mean, we're noticing in our new situation, temp studio, we are definitely not dressed as well as some other individuals.
3: Neither one of us are wearing pants.
2: No. It is so hot in here.
3: Yeah, so there's that.
2: Yeah. Dress codes are very I was surprised by this. They're very common in Canadian offices still.
3: Yeah.
2: But strict formal wear like full suits and ties, that's become way more rare. Most Canadian workplaces are leaning toward more flexible business casual. And although rules have lightened up a bit, around 70% of us do still feel like there should be some degree of standards in the workplace. I just find that really, really shocking.
3: I think it really depends as well what kind of line of business you're in.
2: Yeah. No, for sure.
3: I remember my mom, Linda, single mom of six, who, by the way, just turned 85.
2: Happy birthday.
3: Yeah. She got upset because she went for a doctor's appointment and the receptionist there was not wearing, I think, proper, in her mind, proper medical attire.
2: Oh, what was she wearing?
3: I don't know exactly, but it wasn't, you know, you would go into a dentist's office and you see everybody wearing, you know, medical jumpsuits or whatever they call them, smocks, whatever. So yeah, she was upset by that.
2: No kidding.
3: Yeah.
2: 85, right?
3: Yeah.
2: So as we wind down for the summer, how are we all sleeping? I mean, we're not doing too bad. 32% of us in the last week say, oh yeah, getting a solid 7 to 8 hours.
3: Oh, wow.
2: 5%, though, say they slept 0 hours over the past week. Which,
3: obviously we can't count.
2: No, exactly. I don't believe that because I think that's impossible. Yes. I think you do have to sleep at some point.
3: Yeah.
2: However, I'm sure we've all had those nights before where you don't feel like you sleep. You obviously did a little bit, like it just doesn't feel like you got much shut-eye. Here's the kicker. 8% of those surveyed in the past week said they were able to sleep 10 hours a night.
3: Get out of here.
2: Yeah, I was just going to say, get out of here. What? We don't need that.
3: Are you a cat?
2: Yeah. They sleep way longer.
3: Holy moly. Yeah.
2: You got to spread some sleep with that for the rest of us, right? Dang, that's way too much. That's your info dump.
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1: Country 102 weather.
8: Partly cloudy tonight with scattered showers and the risk of thunderstorms overnight, low near 16. Clouds and rain continuing tomorrow with a high of 23. Sunny on Thursday with a high of 24, the low near 12.

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1: We were asking people, too, or what are the small things that make you feel fancy? We're at a wedding over the weekend, and something about having champagne or sparkling wine just automatically makes you feel fancy.
2: Yeah, and what is it? Is it the glass, you think?
1: I think it is. Mm-hmm. I think, and plus it's a small amount of liquid, because it's not, you're not carrying around a beer.
2: Right.
1: You know what I mean?
2: Yeah.
1: It's very dainty and very civilized.
2: It's kind of like when you're at a 5-star Michelin star restaurant and, you know, the portion sizes are so small. I think anytime stuff is teeny, it makes you feel fancy.
1: Yeah. I feel like that. What are the things that make you feel fancy?
2: You know what? I went to the farmer's market this weekend. Uh-huh. And I know it sounds really cheesy to be like, support local, even though you should support local, absolutely.
1: But, sounds cheesy. It sounds pretty nice.
2: But, you know, getting those little, like, again, teeny things.
1: Yeah.
2: Anything artisanal, like, you know, picking up a specialty salad dressing other than, you know, Hidden Valley Ranch. it's a way.
1: Man, we're going to get sued so hard right now.
2: But it's just a way to make you feel a little fancy, and you're supporting the community, but you're like, look at me, I'm so in touch with what's going on. You know what I mean?
1: Lawyer up. Oh my gosh. Mike, what makes you feel fancy?
3: Dressing up, I guess.
1: Yeah.
2: All right. Nice.
1: Putting something on other than denim.
3: There you go.
1: Yeah.
2: Something with buttons. Yes.
3: That's true, yeah.
1: Hey, listen, Mike, I wear shorts. Like, I see my knees way more than I should.
3: Yeah.
1: You know what I mean?
2: I see your knees more than I should, too.
1: And, my knees are over.

0: overly exposed. I would say so. To a degree where I need to start wearing like long pants, you know?
1: It's getting to that time of year.
0: Well, instead of my jorts. Like, I got to do something about that, Mike. Please.
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1: If you just popped in, there's this story that Sasha was running with yesterday. A boyfriend secretly trained to surprise his girlfriend and join her in her half marathon. That's something super sweet.
2: Yeah, he trained in secret, yeah. Right? And she didn't even think that he was interested or even wanted to really support her. And then day of the race, he was like, hey, I'm going to run it with you. No problem.
1: What is something you could secretly train for that would really impress your partner, Tyler?
2: I think any sort of video game or hang on, this will sound bad when I first say it. But a role-playing game? Not weird.
1: not at all.
2: I'm talking about like Dungeons and Dragons.
1: Got it.
2: That sort of role-playing type game. Or if I took some course on the card game, I think it's a card game, Magic the Gathering. Just one of the many games that he plays. And I have no idea. Uh-huh. And he goes to like his friend's house and he plays for hours
1: Ding
2: on
1: dong.
2: End. Hey, Mrs. Cole, can I play with your son today?
1: We're playing our card game.
2: Yeah. We'll be in the basement.
1: Which is cute. I mean, that's nice.
2: It is cute. And it's nice to have hobbies, right?
1: It's great to have hobbies.
2: It's great. But I have no idea what he does over there. So if I, you know, took a little bit of a lesson, I could maybe show him my moves. I don't know.
1: Anything to do with wrestling?
2: Oh, the thing is, I feel like I've already impressed Tyler.
1: That's
2: because
1: true.
2: I actually did wrestle competitively when I was in school.
1: Yeah, but that was Roman-based.
2: Greco-Roman wrestling.
1: Greco-Roman wrestling.
2: Yes, it was amateur wrestling, not
1: There's
2: professional
1: There's no pyro
2: wrestling.
1: In that.
2: There's no chairs.
1: No.
2: No ladders.
1: Right?
2: You're right. So, you know what? If I took a more hardcore wrestling course, maybe that'd be cool.
1: Teresa, anything out there that you could surprise your hubby with?
3: Go hunting with my husband.
2: Oh, some type of hunting thing.
3: Because I'm like, so, I mean, I get the purpose, yeah. But we actually, like, we don't eat the meat. It's given to other friends because we don't eat the wild meat, but my husband just enjoys the whole hunting aspect, like just the whole getting outdoors, even like we go camping lots and things like that, and we go quadding, but he just enjoys that with
1: like
3: going
1: it.
3: Out with the guys doing that. But I am so against like killing innocent animals.
2: Yeah.
3: So for me to go hunting, it would be a very big thing. I'd probably have my eyes closed the whole time. But
1: but what if you did this? What was the compromise that you and your husband are out there and you're all camoed up and you got the paint all over your eyes. You can't see each other because you're in the bush and you're like, hey, honey, there's a 10-footer buck in front of us. Let's go up and tickle it. Let's just go and tickle it and see. And let's go and tell it a joke and see what happens.
3: I'd probably pretend to sneeze so it ran
1: yes.
3: away.
1: Yeah. Let's have a large conversation.
2: Yeah, really loud.
1: What are you thinking about now in our relationship? And he's like, oh my gosh, this is the worst thing ever.
2: Aw, that's sweet.
1: I know, that's
3: great. I don't
1: know,
3: we do lots of stuff together. That's the only thing I can think of that.
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8: Country 102 weather. Partly cloudy tonight with scattered showers and the risk of thunderstorms overnight, low near 16. Clouds and rain continuing tomorrow with a high of 23. Sunny on Thursday with a high of 24, the low near 12.
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0: So happy that you're here. 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On the way, it's your case file. See what's going on in music today. 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
4: Good.
0: And this is from well-established acts as well, not just all the newbies. Hey?
4: Right.
0: So we'll get to that as well. What did we learn today? We just jumped in. Little things to make you feel special. Attended a wedding over the weekend. It was just these little things that they did to make you feel special.
4: Oh, like ultra fancy?
0: Yeah, exactly. Okay. Yeah. And drive-by drop-ins versus I need some notice drop-ins.
4: Yeah, okay? Some people are really uncomfortable with the concept of people just popping in for a quick visit.
0: We showcased this boyfriend who secretly trained to surprise his girlfriend in her half marathon. That's pretty cute.
4: Oh, what a nice guy.
0: What are things that you could do to surprise someone in your life coming up?
5: 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Just off Highway 11 in Novar. We'll be back with more after this.
6: 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The closures are anticipated from July 14, 2026 through October 9, 2026. Traffic may be intermittently stopped on Tuesdays through Thursdays between 9 a.m. and 4 p.m. each day for periods of up to 15 minutes. In addition, the Southwood Road access to the Highway 11 southbound lanes will be closed from August 2026 through October 2026. Motorists should expect delays, plan alternate routes where possible, and allow extra travel time. Motorists are reminded to obey and follow all traffic control signage for the safety of both workers and the traveling public. For the latest information on highway closures and construction, call 511 MTO's Road Information Line or visit 511on.ca.

What you need, boys? And they said, you know, all the others went and cashed out. 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
2: 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Four-wheeled it out south of the city. 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
1: Files. All righty, let's see what's going on in the world of music today. New music from everybody, including Keith Urban, who, by the way, has Yacht Rock out right there.
2: Yeah, Flow State, right?
1: But he apparently he wants to work on some new stuff coming up. We'll get to that in a sec. Little Big Town has released their new duet titled Closing Time, and it's not Closing Time.
2: Not semi-sonic.
1: No.
2: Okay.
1: It sounds like this.

0: song that they actually teamed up with Kelsey Ballerini to help them out on that. It's out on YouTube right now with the official video. The band will hit the road on their For the Art of It tour, which happens middle to late of next week, rather next month. Okay, so over to Keith Urban, who has Flow State, the Yacht Rock album right now. And all accounts, it is an awesome album.
1: Yes.
0: I'm wondering why they didn't officially release singles, though, off the album.
1: Oh, yeah.
0: You know what I mean?
1: What a pity.
0: Yeah. He's now back in studio. He went to his Instagram. He's working on new stuff. Here's Keith, though, explaining why he thinks social media could be compromising creativity.
2: I think the hardest part of it all right now is self-awareness. And I think that's the greatest threat to art right now is self-awareness. The filming of everything that's been created while it's been created, is that's a very slippery slope for creativity,
0: hottest,
2: in my opinion.
0: Hottest. I just love his accent, man.
1: I know, it's
0: I just love it. But he's not wrong. I do think as well social media has taken a dent into creativity right now. And it's so wonderful in so many different areas. But I mean, I think when it comes to creativity and making music, man, I don't know. You know, I think less is more.
1: I think that's could be a great point, yeah.
0: Okay, so those are your case files.
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7: Partly cloudy tonight with scattered showers and the risk of thunderstorms overnight, low near 16. Clouds and rain continuing tomorrow with a high of 23. Sunny on Thursday with a high of 24, the low near 12.

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1: So, what did we learn today?
2: So, if you just popped in, we learned that for the most part, our unofficial poll indicated that the majority, love the unannounced drop by.
3: Yeah, as opposed to, you know, texting a little bit beforehand. I used to only want people to text me or let me know before they were coming over. But now, big fan of the pop-in. Come on over whenever you want.
2: Yeah, but you can only use the patio door. You can't use the front door. You can't get buzzed in because that's where your cat poos.
3: My cat doesn't poo at the front door.
2: No,
3: that's just where the litter box is near,
2: like
3: adjacent to the front door. Yes.
2: Boyfriend secretly trained to surprise his girlfriend at her half marathon, asking you, what's something you would secretly train to impress your partner, your spouse, your friends? What would that be?
3: Ooh, I would take up some sort of Magic the Gathering Dungeons and Dragons video game class.
2: Yes,
3: perhaps.
2: You would.
3: And then

0: I could be such a cool gamer and my partner would love me more.
1: You'd be like, you're part of the Magic the Dragon Cloak Club.
2: You're like, you got that right. Get over
0: here. Here's my certificate and my cloak.
2: I'm going to give you a big old kiss on your cloak thingy.
0: Cloak kiss.
2: I don't know. Cloak kiss. Ooh. And feeling special, little things that we do to make ourselves feel special. Last word goes to our friend Joel.
3: My clothes get brutalized because, like, I'm cleaning cars and, like...
0: Right.
3: Yeah.
0: I bet.
3: Random chemicals get on it and, like, just ruins them. So the satisfaction of putting on my suit on, like, going to church on Sunday is just amazing.
2: And you probably look like $1 million, hey?
3: Oh, yeah.
2: Yeah.
0: He must.
2: Yeah, Joel, that really kind of bugs me, hey? Because now there's another dashingly good-looking human out there that I have to compete against.
0: So there's only two of you?
2: Yeah.
0: Okay.
3: Yep.
2: Yeah, that's basically
0: that's
2: it. It's Joel and me, eh? It's like...
3: Well, I grew up with Casey on CMT, so I had something that I had to strive for.
0: Okay. Oh, stop.
2: All right, Joel. There we go.
0: You saw that and thought, there's a man. there's a man.
2: Well, either that or it's like, man, if that dummy can do it, I can get there quick.
0: No problem whatsoever.
2: No, I got him.
3: 100%.
2: Yeah, no, hey, listen, I lowered the bar for everybody, and I gave everybody hope.
0: You're welcome.
2: I'm what they call the great little Canadian hope.
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2: We learned that according to our unscientific poll, the unannounced drop-in drive-by is very acceptable these days.
3: Which sounds great because that means that our houses, we feel, are presentable enough to have people just pop on over. And we don't need this huge heads up before, you know, we're that open and inviting to have people just come over.
2: When I pop over, I bang on the door. I don't even ring the doorbell.
3: You just walk right in.
2: I walk right in, sit right down. Tell me what your life's about. That's what I do.
3: Okay.
2: That's nice. Exactly what I do. We're also talking about feeling special. And the little things that you do to make yourself feel special. Over the weekend, we attended a wedding. And getting just a little glass of wine made me feel special.
3: Yeah, like sparkling wine. I think it's great to have those things that, I mean, you were at a wedding anyway. But, you know, if you've just been having sort of a grubby couple days and you want to feel a little fancy, maybe pour yourself a nice little glass of bubbly.
2: Yeah. And our last word and show MVP goes to Joel. We were talking about those things that you secretly do to impress your loved one. A boyfriend secretly trained to surprise his girlfriend running a half marathon. And Joel said this.
4: My daughter loves everything about Japan. So in that sense, I would study Japan, like, their language.
2: Yeah.
4: So that I could actually have a conversation with her, but I'm very bad at learning, so.
3: Oh.
2: I think you can do it, Joel.
3: You could just pick up the odd phrase, like say to her later today, like, itenke desne, and see what she says.
4: Ike indeste?
3: It's something like that.
2: That sounds Spanish.
3: It means it's a nice day, isn't it? I think something like that.
2: Ike indeste.
3: Don't do it.
2: Yeah. I love we're giving you foreign language tips.
3: But you could just, you know, have the odd phrase in your back pocket and just work it into conversation here and there. I think that would really impress your daughter.
2: Yeah, you know, Joel, do something that is in Japanese, but say it with a Spanish accent.
4: The irony of it, she's learning Japanese and Spanish at the same time.
2: Oh, my gosh. Two birds, one stone.
3: Two birds, just combine them.
2: Oh, that is the best. See, that's very cute. And that's why Joel is our show MVP.
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10: Partly cloudy tonight with scattered showers and the risk of thunderstorms overnight, low near 16. Clouds and rain continuing tomorrow with a high of 23. Sunny on Thursday with a high of 24, the low near 12.

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0: It's 1-800-990-2448. You can text, call, contact the show. Good stuff on the way. Another lost ring story.
4: Oh, I love these.
0: We do a bunch of them, but this one has a little twist to it. It doesn't involve a beach. Doesn't involve a dock. It involves a dumpster and probably one of the biggest dumpsters you'll ever see.
4: Oh, no. And we all relate to that feeling of losing jewelry. Very important ring. That feeling in the pit of your stomach, right?
0: This boyfriend secretly trained and he surprised his girlfriend to join her in her half marathon challenge. And one of the sweetest stories ever.
4: Nice guy.
0: Right? So we're going to ask you, is there something that you could surprise either your partner, your spouse, or a family member that they like to do and you're just like, Shazam, I'm here.
4: Bam.
0: Coming up.
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1: Yeah, man, that's the good stuff.
2: This is where we celebrate amazing things people are doing when they lose their stuff. We call this the good stuff. Okay, so in Brooklyn, a husband named Victor, he's cleaning the kitchen. And he's with his wife, Susanna. She'd taken off one of her rings, and she put it on the counter.
3: Tale as old as time.
2: And they both up swiping the counter clean, but then the ring was put in the trash.
3: Mm.
2: Here's the thing. Susanna's platinum ring had been in Victor's family for almost 100 years. His great-grandmother hid it in her mouth to smuggle it out of the Soviet Union.
3: Oh, my gosh.
2: Back in 1989. It's the same ring Victor proposed to Susanna over 20 years ago. Okay, so there's a lot of moving pieces here.
3: Yes.
2: So when he found out that this is what happened, is obviously Susanna's in tears.
3: Mm-hmm.
2: And he's like, don't worry. I got a plan. He actually called the New York City Department of Sanitation. And one of the workers there, Gomez, offered to help dig out, or at least look for, this ring. I can only imagine where to even start looking.
3: Oh, my goodness. Needle in a haystack, right?
2: Thousands pounds of trash. I guess, depending on where you are in the sector, and that they had an idea where it might could have been dumped off.
3: Got it.
2: Gomez is in there. This is nuts. Within an hour, he spots this white bag, tears it open, and I guess Victor has three dogs, so there was some pee pads in there from the dogs.
3: Oh,
2: he's like,
3: babies.
2: Hey, wait a second. Is this the ring? Is this what I found?
1: Yeah, man, that's the good stuff.
2: And sure enough, that was the ring. That was the ring.
3: Amazing.
2: They posed a photo together. Before Victor headed home, he says the ring is going to his 15-year-old son one day, when, in fact, his son gets to the point where he will need an engagement ring.
3: Man, that ring's been through a lot. It's been
2: in someone's
3: mouth and around a bunch of pee pads.
2: Smuggled out of the Soviet Union.
3: Wow!
2: And smuggled out of the garbage.
3: Yeah.
2: In New York City somewhere. Well, listen, if you have some good stuff, let's celebrate it. You can contact us through our website.
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8: Partly cloudy tonight with scattered showers and the risk of thunderstorms overnight, low near 16. Clouds and rain continuing tomorrow with a high of 23. Sunny on Thursday with a high of 24, the low near 12.

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1: Okay, so there's this three-year-old boy who had a themed birthday party. No big deal, but the birthday party theme was vacuums.
2: Yeah.
1: According to his mom, he loves vacuums, so everybody who came to the birthday party had to bring a vacuum.
2: I saw a video because apparently this isn't the first time this has happened. There's been other kids that have had vacuum-themed birthday parties.
1: Oh, okay.
2: And I saw a video of when they were blowing out the candles using the vacuum to like suck up the fire, I guess.
1: I guess so. It seems a little dangerous, but.
2: But what a great thing to do, because when I think of a kid's birthday party, I think it's messy.
1: Oh, yeah.
2: You're like, oh, there's vacuums galore. No problem.
1: And then there was that one kid who loved recycling so much that he convinced his mom and dad to have his sixth birthday party at the local recycling depot.
2: So good.
1: And it was the first time that people at the recycling depot said, this is the first time we've ever held a party. I mean, we don't even have staff parties here.
2: Yeah, I bet, right?
1: But he was like, I love recycling.
2: Like, and good for him.
1: Right?
2: That's so good.
1: Things that you were fascinated with as a kid that you think were just a little, you know,
2: odd. Used to carry around Hamlet when I was a little kid.
1: Okay.
2: I was obsessed with Shakespeare, even though I couldn't read.
1: Oh, really?
2: So, I had, it was this leather-bound copy
1: of
2: William Shakespeare's Hamlet. I would carry it around all the time, and I would open it, and I would pretend to read it.
1: And then close it.
2: Yeah. But
1: it was way too hard.
2: I know if I was reading it, because again, I couldn't actually read.
1: Yeah.
2: I would have just been like, and Sally went to the store and she loves pancakes. Like that was the extent.
1: Your mom and dad are like, we had so much hope for her.
2: We gave her this book. We thought she was going to do great things.
1: Yeah, no, we had so much hope. Oh, wow.
2: Nah.
1: She's cute. She's cute. Keith, what about you?
3: Well, I always remember that I always thought cars could fly by the time I'd be this age.
1: Cars could fly.
2: So you're just dreaming about that constantly. You couldn't wait till you were an adult and you had your license so you could get your first flying car.
3: I guess so. I don't know. I just always thought for some reason, maybe watching the Jetsons.

0: That
1: would do it.
2: Cars would be flying all over the place.
1: Yeah.
0: So. I also thought growing up, Keith, that everybody that played on the radio was actually live in studio. You know, every song, just band after band.
2: Oh, that's pretty funny, actually.
1: Yeah.
0: I'm like, it's really crowded at that radio station.
1: That must be a huge building.
0: Just everybody lining up to come in and play their song over and over again.
2: There's a massive queue down the street.
0: Yes.
1: That's it.
0: I'm like, but that's the way it goes. Didn't you know that, dummies?
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1: Good to have you along. We were talking about fascinations as littles you had. This little, 3 years old, had a themed party. The theme was vacuum, bring your own vacuum.
2: Yeah, and the title of the party, or I guess what went out on the invitations, was It Sucks to Be Three.
1: Yeah.
2: And everyone was encouraged to bring their own vacuums.
1: Yeah, that's funny.
2: And there's even some shots of Dustbusters, too. So, you know, they didn't want to discriminate.
1: No.
2: All sucky things were allowed.
1: Sure.
2: Bring out the dust. I love a good Dustbuster. That's
1: great. It's very convenient. Mm-hmm. You don't need to get the whole big hose out,
2: no,
1: do we?
2: No, of course not.
1: Oh, come on.
2: And I saw someone had brought the same Dyson that we used to have. So I was very interested.
1: That's a flex.
2: It really was.
1: So do I need that pressure as a parent? Like, okay, what kind of vacuum am I bringing?
2: Right.
1: Okay, because I don't want the other parents to think I don't clean my own house.
2: Oh, you just have a Shark?
1: Yeah.
2: Okay. You just have a Bissell?
1: Yeah, well, that's my one that's just for my car. We have built-ins, hey? Oh, you got built-ins? Yeah. Yeah, I know.
2: Someone brings a broom.
1: I bring my built-in canister with me. Hey, Lloyd, where can I plug this in? What are you doing?
2: Sounds like a great party.
1: Yeah. I think I took it a little too far, yes, but yes. Hey, it said vacuum. That's all I got.
2: Mm-hmm.
1: Didn't want my kid to feel weird.
2: Never.
1: Yeah? Adam, like kind of things you were into as a kid.
3: I was really into, like, Shania Twain growing up. I remember we had, like, a Shania-themed birthday party.
2: No way.
3: Oh, yeah. I was really into that.
1: Oh, that's cool.
3: Yeah. Nothing, like, super weird. I wasn't into, like, brooms or anything.
2: Okay. What did you do for the Shania Twain-themed birthday party?
3: I just remember, like, my mom would put the cassette on. We had a big boombox in the living room. She used to put, I think, her greatest hits cassette on, and that just played on a loop, I think, for the entirety of the party. And I'm pretty sure I had a birthday cake that had like a cowboy hat on it.
2: Good.
1: Aww.
3: But yeah, I was really into Shania Twain.
2: That's so cute. Pretty
1: yeah, Brittany and Shania. I mean, both queens.
2: Yeah.
1: No.
3: Absolutely.
1: That, no, that's not so odd. You know what?
3: Okay.
1: Yeah.
2: That works.
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8: Partly cloudy tonight with scattered showers and the risk of thunderstorms overnight, low near 16. Clouds and rain continuing tomorrow with a high of 23. Sunny on Thursday with a high of 24, the low near 12.

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7: Partly cloudy tonight with scattered showers and the risk of thunderstorms overnight, low near 16. Clouds and rain continuing tomorrow with a high of 23. Sunny on Thursday with a high of 24, the low near 12.

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5: Partly cloudy tonight with scattered showers and the risk of thunderstorms overnight, low near 16. Clouds and rain continuing tomorrow with a high of 23. Sunny on Thursday with a high of 24, the low near 12.

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5: Country 102 weather. Cloudy with scattered showers and the risk of thunderstorms today, but clearing near noon, high of 23. Sunny tomorrow with a high of 24, the low near 12.

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4: Cloudy with scattered showers and the risk of thunderstorms today, but clearing near noon, high of 23, sunny tomorrow with a high of 24, the low near 12.

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2: 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The closures are anticipated from July 14, 2026 through October 9, 2026. Traffic may be intermittently stopped on Tuesdays through Thursdays between 9 a.m. and 4 p.m. each day for periods of up to 15 minutes. In addition, the Southwood Road access to the Highway 11 southbound lanes will be closed from August 2026 through October 2026. Motorists should expect delays, plan alternate routes where possible, and allow extra travel time. Motorists are reminded to obey and follow all traffic control signage for the safety of both workers and the traveling public. 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
3: Country 102 weather.
4: Cloudy with scattered showers and the risk of thunderstorms today, but clearing near noon, high of 23. Sunny tomorrow with a high of 24, the low near 12.

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4: Country 102 weather.
5: Cloudy with scattered showers and the risk of thunderstorms today, but clearing near noon, high of 23. Sunny tomorrow with a high of 24, the low near 12.

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4: Cloudy with scattered showers and the risk of thunderstorms today, but clearing near noon, high of 23. Sunny tomorrow with a high of 24, the low near 12.

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2: Fowler Construction Company Limited advises that intermittent, short-duration, full mainline closures of Highway 11 from Severn River Bridge to South Cache Lake Road will occur for rock excavation as part of the Highway 11 rehabilitation project. The closures are anticipated from July 14, 2026 through October 9, 2026. Traffic may be intermittently stopped on Tuesdays through Thursdays between 9 a.m. and 4 p.m. each day for periods of up to 15 minutes. In addition, the Southwood Road access to the Highway 11 southbound lanes will be closed from August 2026 through October 2026. Motorists should expect delays, plan alternate routes where possible, and allow extra travel time. Motorists are reminded to obey and follow all traffic control signage for the safety of both workers and the traveling public. For the latest information on highway closures and construction, call 511 MTO's Road Information Line or visit 511on.ca.
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4: Cloudy with scattered showers and the risk of thunderstorms today, but clearing near noon, high of 23, sunny tomorrow with a high of 24, the low near 12.

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4: Cloudy with scattered showers and the risk of thunderstorms today, but clearing near noon, high of 23. Sunny tomorrow with a high of 24, the low near 12.

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1: Fowler Construction Company Limited advises that intermittent, short-duration, full mainline closures of Highway 11 from Severn River Bridge to South Cache Lake Road will occur for rock excavation as part of the Highway 11 rehabilitation project. The closures are anticipated from July 14, 2026 through October 9, 2026. Traffic may be intermittently stopped on Tuesdays through Thursdays between 9 a.m. and 4 p.m. each day for periods of up to 15 minutes. In addition, the Southwood Road access to the Highway 11 southbound lanes will be closed from August 2026 through October 2026. Motorists should expect delays, plan alternate routes where possible, and allow extra travel time. Motorists are reminded to obey and follow all traffic control signage for the safety of both workers and the traveling public. For the latest information on highway closures and construction, call 511 MTO's Road Information Line or visit 511on.ca.

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4: Cloudy with scattered showers and the risk of thunderstorms today, but clearing near noon, high of 23, sunny tomorrow with a high of 24, the low near 12.

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5: Cloudy with scattered showers and the risk of thunderstorms today, but clearing near noon, high of 23, sunny tomorrow with a high of 24, the low near 12.

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5: Cloudy with scattered showers and the risk of thunderstorms today, but clearing near noon, high of 23. Sunny tomorrow with a high of 24, the low near 12.

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0: We just had our cat neutered. You know, I found something out. You neuter a dog, they kind of understand. Dogs are more like, all right, all right, all right. Dang. I knew this was going to happen. You neuter a cat, you better get ready for the guilt trip of your life. We brought that cat home from the vet. He's dragging his butt on the carpet. It's like, look at me. What's missing from this picture? What am I going to tell my friends? And if you got a cat, I know you made this mistake. You're lying in bed, you think your cat's asleep, but then you move your foot underneath the covers, and they're like, mouse. And I don't care how hard you sling that cat against the wall, it never stuns them, does it? They just bounce off of that attitude like, oh, is that the way we're going to play? All right. Check your boots, buddy boy.
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Muskoka's Best Country, Country 102, 16 degrees in the rain this morning, but it will end shortly. We will see some sunshine later on today. Morgan Wallen in my hometown from Country 102.

0: Muskoka's Best Country, Country 102, Kelsey Kulik and Cut 'Em Loose. It is 5:40 on this Wednesday morning. Today is National Potato Day. It's one day for the Irish. And it's National Old Man and Young Woman Day. I'm all for that one. Johnny Depp says, is in talks, for return of the Pirates of the Caribbean, the sixth go-round. And the 50th annual Ugly World's Ugliest Dog Contest was held in Santa Rosa, California, with contestants coming from as far away as Poland. Ginny Lou, a pug rescuee, won the first place and received $5,000. It's a pug. The tongue is hanging out. 3 inches of this tongue is hanging out the mouth all the time. Not the prettiest dog you've ever seen, but certainly not one of the ugliest ones over the last 50 years either.
1: Fowler Construction Company Limited advises that intermittent, short-duration, full mainline closures of Highway 11 from Severn River Bridge to South Cache Lake Road will occur for rock excavation as part of the Highway 11 rehabilitation project. The closures are anticipated from July 14, 2026 through October 9, 2026. Traffic may be intermittently stopped on Tuesdays through Thursdays between 9 a.m. and 4 p.m. each day for periods of up to 15 minutes. In addition, the Southwood Road access to the Highway 11 southbound lanes will be closed from August 2026 through October 2026. Motorists should expect delays, plan alternate routes where possible, and allow extra travel time. Motorists are reminded to obey and follow all traffic control signage for the safety of both workers and the traveling public. For the latest information on highway closures and construction, call 511 MTO's Road Information Line or visit 511on.ca.
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5:46 on this a Wednesday morning, 16 degrees. We get to about 23 for today. Some rain this morning, but it should clear up later on this afternoon. Dallas Smith and that Tipping Point from Country 102, Muskoka's best country.

Muskoka's Best Country, Country 102.5.52. Jay's on fire last night. Kirky, can you believe that? We get the details coming up with Foddy at 6 o'clock this morning here on Country 102.

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3: Good morning, I'm Martin Vanderwood. True to form, Donald Trump has backed off on his threat to impose more tariffs on Canada, at least for 3 days. The tariffs were supposed to kick in today, but a couple of hours before the deadline, Trump posted on his social network that he's pausing them because negotiators had reached some kind of deal. Prime Minister Mark Carney issued a statement of his own which did not mention a deal and said only that negotiations will continue. Another officer with the Southern Georgian Bay OPP has been charged with sexual assault. The SIU says the charges stem from incidents in December of last year and involve a woman in Tay Township. The SIU was made aware of the allegations in February. The officer faces 2 counts of sexual assault and 2 counts of breach of trust and will be in a Midland court next month. The case follows news earlier this week of another Southern Georgian Bay OPP officer charged with 3 counts of sexual assault and breach of trust. A New York man is facing an impaired driving charge following a ride check in Huntsville. OPP say officers were stopping vehicles on Highway 60 near Grandview Drive when they began an impaired driving investigation. A 43-year-old man from the U.S. faces impaired driving-related charges. With the start of the school year looming, talks between the Ford government and teachers have stalled. The collective agreements for Ontario's education workers' unions expires on August 31st. With no agreement and no talks, the teachers say job action is an option. The Elementary Teachers Federation cites chronic underfunding, an attack on sick days, and conditions in the classroom as the main issues. And now sports.
4: Good morning. I'm Fatty Deely with the Morning Sports. The Blue Jays pulled out a win against the top team in the American League. Kazuma Okamoto broke Toronto's rookie home run record with his 25th, helping the Blue Jays double the Tampa Bay Rays 10-5. The Jays are still half a game out of wildcard position following wins by the Texas Rangers and Minnesota Twins. Toronto continues their 4-game set against Tampa Bay tonight. Meantime, the Milwaukee Brewers tied the record for a shutout in baseball's modern era. They beat the Seattle Mariners 22-0. The only previous 22-0 victories were by the Chicago Cubs in 1975 and Cleveland in 2004. WNBA, Kelsey Mitchell had 29 points for Indiana as the Fever downed the Toronto Tempo 101-95. That's the Tempo's 11th straight loss. Toronto's back at it tonight against Washington. Toronto FC looks to move closer to playoff position tonight in Major League Soccer when they visit Charlotte. The West-leading Vancouver Whitecaps are at Houston. CF Montreal is home to Columbus. And Felix Auger-Aliassime takes on Francis Tiafo in the round of 16 at the Cincinnati Open. That's sports. The forecast is next.
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1: Country 102 weather.
3: Showers and the chance of a thunderstorm this morning, but then clearing up this afternoon, a high today of 23. Clear tonight, a low near 10. Sunshine tomorrow, the high 22. And sun and cloud Friday with a high of 25.
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5: No, it looks pretty good this morning, with the exception being the 400 northbound in Wabashine. Other than that, you're good to go this morning. If you see something else out there, give me a call. Send me a text, 705-645-1023.
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6:07 on this a Wednesday morning in the rain. It should clear up later on today. We talk about going back to school, getting close. We'll get to that in about 3 minutes' time. But first, Owen Wrigley, tail lighting this town from Country 102.

0: Muskoka's best country, Country 102, Owen Wrigley and taillighting this town. 6:10 on this a Wednesday morning, a wet one right now, but we'll clear up for later on today. School has started south of the border, in some of the states south of the border. We don't start for another 2.5 weeks. But I follow this guy on TikTok, Coach Philly. Coach Philly gets letters from all over the U.S., from other teachers, letters that they have been sent, the teacher has been sent. You just have to sit back and laugh at this one.
1: Emails from parents, part one. New year, new emails. Buckle up. Good afternoon. I am reaching out because I have several concerns regarding the current educational environment my child is experiencing. First, I would like to know why my child received a zero for an assignment that they informed me they were emotionally unavailable to complete. I believe there should be some flexibility when a student simply does not feel like doing something. Second, my child tells me that you have a seating chart. I find this concerning because they have a best friend, and separating them is creating unnecessary emotional distress. Please explain the educational purpose of preventing two teenagers from discussing weekend plans during instruction. Also, my child said you told them to pay attention. I would like clarification on what exactly you mean by that, because I do not believe their attention span should be questioned in such a direct manner. Finally, please confirm whether you have personally witnessed my child having a bad attitude, because they assure me they have not. Thank you, Mom.
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616 on this a Wednesday morning. It's currently 16 and cloudy skies. We'll get some rain this morning, but it should clear up and have sunshine this afternoon. Much the same for tomorrow. Sunshine for tomorrow and again on Friday. 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

0: Muskoka's Best Country, Country 102, Josh Ross in trouble. It's 6:20 on this a Wednesday morning. Cloudy skies and rain this morning, but should clear up later on today. School 2.5 weeks away. A few kids that are up at this moment in time. I somewhat doubt that. You can watch your parents' face as we talk about this story. When you were younger, did you skip school? And if so, what did you do? I was not one for skipping. I really was not. The classes that I had, I enjoyed. I mean, in my senior year, I had three classes of electricity and electronics. Three classes of it. Because we had eight classes back then. We didn't have four and four. We took all eight. That's how old I am. Math, which I loved. Physics, which was also just like math. And electronics. Combined the two of them. And environmental science and gym. Like, my school, for the last 2 years, when I was a senior in high school, I enjoyed going. I had no problem going. So I really didn't skip. There was no reason for me to skip. And I'm a bit of a, social person. Like to talk to people. But there's some people out there that like to skip. And what did you do?
1: Me and, like, four other friends. We were like, okay, we're going to skip. We went to school. But then we left halfway through the day. We were like, we're done with school. We don't want to be here anymore. So we just left during lunch period. Two of them bailed and went back to school and got in trouble. And then me and my best friend, we kept going and we ended up going swimming for the day.
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2: Good morning, I'm Martin Vanderwood. Donald Trump has paused his threat to impose more tariffs on Canada. The tariffs were supposed to take effect today, but now he's pushed that back 3 days. Trump claims there's some sort of deal pending, but Prime Minister Mark Carney will only say negotiations are continuing. Talks between the Ford government and teachers have stalled. The collective agreements for all of Ontario's education workers' unions expire at the end of this month. The teachers say with no deal and no talks, job action is a possibility. A New York man faces an impaired driving charge following a ride check in Huntsville. Provincial police say officers were stopping vehicles on Highway 60 near Grandview Drive when they began an impaired driving investigation. A 43-year-old man was released with a future court date. Ukraine's former defense minister, Mykhailo Fedorov, says it's time for presidential elections despite the war with Russia. Since Russia invaded in 2022, Ukraine's been under martial law with Volodymyr Zelensky remaining as president. Fedorov was unexpectedly fired as minister last month, sparking protests across the country. In sports, the Blue Jays doubled the Tampa Bay Rays 10-5. The Jays are still a half game out of wild card contention following wins by the Texas Rangers and the Minnesota Twins. Meanwhile, the Milwaukee Brewers tied the record for a shutout in baseball's modern era. They beat the Mariners 22-0. In the WNBA, Indiana down the Toronto Tempo 101-95. That's news and sports. We'll check the forecast next.
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2: Showers and the chance of a thunderstorm this morning, but then clearing up this afternoon, a high today of 23. Clear tonight, a low near 10. Sunshine tomorrow, the high 22. And sun and cloud Friday with a high of 25.
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3: No, it looks good this morning. Whatever issue that they had over at Wabashine, it's cleared up now on the 400. So far, so good. No construction slowing you down. No accidents out there. Buses aren't running yet. So you're good to go. But if you see something out there, give me a call. 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

6:35 on this Wednesday morning. A little rain this morning. Today is the National Old Man Young Woman Day. We'll talk about that coming up after Kenny Chesney. When the Sun Goes Down from Country 102.

0: Muskoka's Best Country, Country 102. Kenny Chesney and Uncle Cracker, and When the Sun Goes Down on 640 on this a Wednesday morning. A little rain this morning, but it'll pass. We should see some sunshine later on this afternoon. Today is National Old Man, Young Woman Day. Now, there's some people that actually believe in the half plus seven rule. If you've never heard of this, it is if you are 30 years of age, you take half of that, 15, plus seven, 23. That is as young as you can date. If you're 30, 23 is the cutoff date. I mean, it just keeps going as you go older. Now, I'm not one to believe in that. Because when I was 30, I was dating this woman who was 20 at the time. We lasted 3 years. So, you know, you can say, well, there's an age difference there. Okay, sure, fine. Most of the women that I've dated are younger than me because I act like I'm 12, but that's beside the point. But at least 5 to 10 years younger than me. My ex-wife, the second time around, thanks for asking, she was 10 years younger than I. So, you know, it works. And then, you know, we've all known couples like this.
1: So my new stepmommy is, 23 years old, and my dad is in his 60s. Oh, it's ridiculous. Like, she's younger than me. She's younger than me and one of my other sisters. So his kids from his first marriage are older than his third or fourth wife, whichever one it is, I lost track. But yeah, they have two kids now together. The one's was born at the end of April, so he's only a few months old, and the other one's going to be two in a few months.
0: We all know somebody like that. We all know somebody that's got that. And then when you say, well, that's just wrong. That's then you say, oh, well, what about Catherine Zeta-Jones and Michael Douglas? She's 56. He's 81. Go, bah, they're much older. Okay. When they got married in 2000, she was 30. He was 55. There's 25 years difference. We all think that that's okay. There's no problem there.
2: 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The closures are anticipated from July 14th, 2026 through October 9th, 2026. Traffic may be intermittently stopped on Tuesdays through Thursdays between 9 a.m. and 4 p.m. each day for periods of up to 15 minutes. In addition, the Southwood Road access to the Highway 11 southbound lanes will be closed from August 2026 through October 2026. Motorists should expect delays, plan alternate routes where possible, and allow extra travel time. Motorists are reminded to obey and follow all traffic control signage for the safety of both workers and the traveling public. For the latest information on highway closures and construction,

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3: 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Hello. I guess maybe I should have used a calculator.

0: Lincoln's Best Country, Country 102. It is a Wednesday morning and a damp one at that. We are expecting some rain this morning, but it should clear up. We should see some sunshine later on this afternoon. And then again, later on in the week. So Thursday, Friday, looking to a good the weekend. Hopefully it clears up because we're going to be in downtown Orillia. 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Zach's going to be there this coming Saturday. 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

Well, the Jays woke up when they were down south in Tampa last night, winning 10-5. We'll see if they can keep that going. RJ's off this week. It's Fatty. Fatty will let you know about it coming up at 7 this morning in Zach Brown Pad. The sun.

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3: Good morning, I'm Martin Vanderwood. True to form, Donald Trump has backed off on his threat to impose more tariffs on Canada, at least for 3 days. The tariffs were supposed to kick in today, but a couple of hours before the deadline, Trump posted on his social network that he's pausing them because negotiators had reached some kind of deal. Prime Minister Mark Carney issued a statement of his own which did not mention a deal and said only that negotiations will continue. Another officer with the Southern Georgian Bay OPP has been charged with sexual assault. The SIU says the charges stem from incidents in December of last year and involve a woman in Tay Township. The SIU was made aware of the allegations in February. The officer faces 2 counts of sexual assault and 2 counts of breach of trust and will be in a Midland court next month. The case follows news earlier this week of another Southern Georgian Bay OPP officer charged with 3 counts of sexual assault and breach of trust. A New York man is facing an impaired driving charge following a ride check in Huntsville. OPP say officers were stopping vehicles on Highway 60 near Grandview Drive when they began an impaired driving investigation. A 43-year-old man from the U.S. faces impaired driving-related charges. After more than a week of stress and anxiety, most residents of Summerland, BC have now been given the green light to return to their homes. The community of more than 12,000 was forced to flee after the Bald Range wildfire broke out on August 7th. And now sports.
4: Good morning. I'm Fatty Deedy with the morning sports. The Blue Jays pulled out a win against the top team in the American League. Kazuma Okamoto broke Toronto's rookie home run record with his 25th, helping the Blue Jays double the Tampa Bay Rays 10-5. The Jays are still half a game out of wild card position following wins by the Texas Rangers and Minnesota Twins. Toronto continues their 4-game set against Tampa Bay tonight. Meantime, the Milwaukee Brewers tied the record for a shutout in baseball's modern era. They beat the Seattle Mariners 22-0. The only previous 22-0 victories were by the Chicago Cubs in 1975 and Cleveland in 2004. WNBA, Kelsey Mitchell had 29 points for Indiana as the Fever downed the Toronto Tempo 101-95. That's the Tempo's 11th straight loss. Toronto's back at it tonight against Washington. Toronto FC looks to move closer to playoff position tonight in Major League Soccer when they visit Charlotte. The West-leading Vancouver Whitecaps are at Houston. CF Montreal is home to Columbus. And Félix Auger-Aliassime takes on Francis Tiafo in the round of 16 at the Cincinnati Open. That's sports. The forecast is next.
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3: Showers and the chance of a thunderstorm this morning, but then clearing up this afternoon, a high today of 23. Clear tonight, a low near 10. Sunshine tomorrow, the high 22. And sun and cloud Friday with a high of 25.
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8: 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Roads are a little slippery because it's wet, but other than that, you're good to go. Construction's not slowing you down. 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

0: 7:07 on this a Wednesday morning. Got some bad news for the men folk. We'll get to that after Sam Hunt on Country 102 in Muskoka's best country.
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0: Scoreco's Best Country, Country 102 with Sam Hunt and Body Like a Back Road. It's 7:10 on this Wednesday morning. A little rain this morning, but it should clear up later on this afternoon. Bad news for men. New York Post says that Cialis may cause users to go blind. A Taiwan study recently found that, I'm going to get this wrong, tadalafil, is that close? Raises the risk of glaucoma. Men taking it, the Cialis, had higher odds of glaucoma and ocular hypertension. The study found that men on Cialis are 22% more likely to develop glaucoma than those that are not on the drug. See, your mother was right. You will go blind.
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7:15 on this Wednesday morning. Cloudy skies right now. A little bit of rain and drizzle out there. Be careful driving this morning. Should clear up later on this afternoon, though. We'll get to about 23 for today and much the same again for tomorrow. Alan Jackson and Where I Come From on Country 102.

0: Georgia's best country 102, Alan Jackson and where I come from. It's a 7:19 on this Wednesday morning, August the 19th.
1: Happy birthday!
0: Would have been celebrating a birthday today. He was born back in 31. Won 4 Kentucky Derbies. Willie Shoemaker would have been celebrating his birthday today. He was a great actor. He was in Die Hard 2. He was in The Line of Fire. I think most will remember him from The Hunt for Red October. Fred Dalton Thompson would have been celebrating his birthday. He was born in 42 rather. Also celebrating a birthday today, the 42nd president of the United States, William Jefferson Clinton. Bill, he turns 80 today.
2: I did not have sexual relations with that woman.
0: Oh, no, you did, Bill. He plays Commander Riker in Star Trek. Jonathan Frakes turns 74 years old today. He was at General Hospital. Everybody's going to remember him as Jesse from Full House, though. He turned 63. John Stamos celebrating a birthday. Country singer Leanne Womack is 60 years old today. And also from Friends, he will be turning, we would have been celebrating his birthday. He passed away a couple of years ago now. He was born in 69.
2: I did not.
0: Oh, not him. This one.
3: Okay. You have to stop the Q-tip when there's resistance.
0: Matthew Perry would have been celebrating his birthday today. If you know somebody celebrating a birthday, send it to us. Just go to our website at country102.ca.
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he needed to hit a triple last night, and that would have been for the cycle. But we all knew that that wasn't going to happen, getting Pugly around there like that. No way. Tyler Joe Miller, Wild as Her from Country 102. She never

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1: Hey, yeah. 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Ain't a firecracker, she's a cherry bomb.

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2: Good morning, I'm Martin Vanderwood. Donald Trump has paused his threat to impose more tariffs on Canada. The tariffs were supposed to take effect today, but now he's pushed that back 3 days. Trump claims there's some sort of deal pending, but Prime Minister Mark Carney will only say negotiations are continuing. Talks between the Ford government and teachers have stalled. The collective agreements for all of Ontario's education workers' unions expire at the end of this month. The teachers say with no deal and no talks, job action is a possibility. A New York man faces an impaired driving charge following a ride check in Huntsville. Provincial police say officers were stopping vehicles on Highway 60 near Grandview Drive when they began an impaired driving investigation. A 43-year-old man was released with a future court date. Ukraine's former defense minister, Mykhailo Fedorov, says it's time for presidential elections despite the war with Russia. Since Russia invaded in 2022, Ukraine's been under martial law with Volodymyr Zelensky remaining as president. Fedorov was unexpectedly fired as minister last month, sparking protests across the country. In sports, the Blue Jays doubled the Tampa Bay Rays 10-5. The Jays are still a half game out of wild card contention following wins by the Texas Rangers and the Minnesota Twins. Meanwhile, the Milwaukee Brewers tied the record for a shutout in baseball's modern era. They beat the Mariners 22-0. In the WNBA, Indiana down the Toronto Tempo 101-95. That's news and sports. We'll check the forecast next.
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2: Showers and the chance of a thunderstorm this morning, but then clearing up this afternoon, a high today of 23. Clear tonight, a low near 10. Sunshine tomorrow, the high 22. And sun and cloud Friday with a high of 25.
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7:36 on this Wednesday morning, and a damp one at that. It will clear up, though. We'll see sunshine later on today. It is National Old Man Young Woman Day today. We'll talk about that later on. Braden King, and We Got Beer from Country 102. Yeah, you got

0: Canada's best country, Country 102, Brayden King, and we got beer. It's 7:40 on this a Wednesday morning. National Potato Day today for we Irish. Gotta like those potatoes. National Old Man, Young Woman Day today, too. We'll talk about that later on this morning. Johnny Depp is in talks to return for the 6th Pirates of the Caribbean movie. Number 6 coming out. And the 50th annual World's Ugliest Dog Contest was held in Santa Rosa, California. Contestants competing as far away as Poland. Ginny Lou, a pug rescuee, won first place, received $5,000. Ginny Lou is a pug with a tongue that stuck out about 3 inches on the side of its mouth. Permanently. Stays out there all the time. Not the ugliest dog you've ever seen, but still not the prettiest either.
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Muskogee's best country, Country 102. It's 16 degrees in the rain this morning, but it will clear up later on this afternoon. Sunshine again for tomorrow and Friday. It's the weekend that's looking a little iffy right now. Chad Brownlee from Country 102. Love.

0: Minnesota's best country, Country 102, and Falling Over You from Chad Brownlee. How you doing? It is 7:47 on this a Wednesday morning. Good news if you're stuck in the drive-thru waiting for your coffee this morning.
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0: Toronto Sun says there's a new study by the University of Oulu that reveals that coffee drinkers...
2: Coffee.
0: We have more muscle and less body fat. Have you been to a Tim's? Our researchers studied the 2,200 people. They measured body fat and muscle after coffee intake. Those who drank more coffee had higher muscle mass, and lower body fat. Researchers also linked the higher coffee intake to lower levels of certain amino acids tied to diabetes.
3: Here's another area where people, every morning, anywhere you get coffee publicly, they got the sugar and the creamer and the stir stick, right? You don't make your blend right there and block the rest of us in the coffee. Pick it up and go somewhere else and make your blend. If you block me from the coffee in the morning, I'll punch you in the back of the head.
4: The Ministry of Natural Resources is actively responding to numerous high-complexity wildland fires across the province. Rapidly evolving situations and extreme fire hazards are contributing to escalated fire behavior and producing smoke in many areas of the province. Stay informed about the current wildland fire situation by monitoring official information sources like ontario.ca/forestfires, following the directions from the Ontario Provincial Police and local authorities, and adhering to any ministerial orders, including evacuation orders, implementation orders, and restricted fire zones imposed by the ministry. 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Fire rangers and emergency personnel are working hard to suppress active fires and keep communities safe. Entering the area of an active wildland fire can hinder response efforts and compromise the safety of firefighting crews and emergency personnel. Please stay clear of wildland fires.
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7:57 on this Wednesday morning. Jay's big winners last night. Coming up next hour, we'll head back to school. Got some great stories about that. Tay Bate, who's going to love you? I ask that question daily.

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3: Good morning, I'm Martin Vanderwood. True to form, Donald Trump has backed off on his threat to impose more tariffs on Canada, at least for 3 days. The tariffs were supposed to kick in today, but a couple of hours before the deadline, Trump posted on his social network that he's pausing them because negotiators had reached some kind of deal. Prime Minister Mark Carney issued a statement of his own which did not mention a deal and said only that negotiations will continue. Another officer with the Southern Georgian Bay OPP has been charged with sexual assault. The SIU says the charges stem from incidents in December of last year and involve a woman in Tay Township. The SIU was made aware of the allegations in February. The officer faces 2 counts of sexual assault and 2 counts of breach of trust and will be in a Midland court next month. The case follows news earlier this week of another Southern Georgian Bay OPP officer charged with 3 counts of sexual assault and breach of trust. A New York man is facing an impaired driving charge following a ride check in Huntsville. OPP say officers were stopping vehicles on Highway 60 near Grandview Drive when they began an impaired driving investigation. A 43-year-old man from the U.S. faces impaired driving-related charges. With the start of the school year looming, talks between the Ford government and teachers have stalled. The collective agreements for Ontario's education workers' unions expires on August 31st. With no agreement and no talks, the teachers say job action is an option. The Elementary Teachers Federation cites chronic underfunding, an attack on sick days, and conditions in the classroom as the main issues. And now sports.
4: Good morning. I'm Fatty Deedy with the morning sports. The Blue Jays pulled out a win against the top team in the American League. Kazuma Okamoto broke Toronto's rookie home run record with his 25th, helping the Blue Jays double the Tampa Bay Rays 10-5. The Jays are still half a game out of wild card position following wins by the Texas Rangers and Minnesota Twins. Toronto continues their 4-game set against Tampa Bay tonight. Meantime, the Milwaukee Brewers tied the record for a shutout in baseball's modern era. They beat the Seattle Mariners 22-0. The only previous 22-0 victories were by the Chicago Cubs in 1975 and Cleveland in 2004. WNBA, Kelsey Mitchell had 29 points for Indiana as the Fever downed the Toronto Tempo 101-95. That's the Tempo's 11th straight loss. Toronto's back at it tonight against Washington. Toronto FC looks to move closer to playoff position tonight in Major League Soccer when they visit Charlotte. The West-leading Vancouver Whitecaps are at Houston. CF Montreal is home to Columbus. And Félix Auger-Aliassime takes on Francis Tiafoe in the round of 16 at the Cincinnati Open. That's sports. The forecast is next.
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3: Showers and the chance of a thunderstorm this morning, but then clearing up this afternoon, a high today of 23. Clear tonight, a low near 10. Sunshine tomorrow, the high 22. And sun and cloud Friday with a high of 25.
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7: So a couple of things to keep in mind this morning. You're traveling along Highway 11 northbound, north and south, actually. It is slow going at Keswick. As well, the 400 at Honey Harbor, northbound, slow going as well. Other than that, everything else is looking pretty good this morning. If you do see something else out there, though, you can give me a call, send me a text. 705-645-1023.
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8:09, it is a Wednesday morning. 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

0: Let's go to this best country, Country 102, Megan Patrick and that golden child. It's 8:12 on this Wednesday morning. Look, the sun, it's trying to peek through that cloud cover. We have not started school yet. 2.5 weeks till the little ones go back. But they have in the deep south. They always start early down in the south. And I follow this guy on TikTok, or I don't follow him, but he keeps appearing on my feed. Coach Philly. He gets emails from all the teachers all over the U.S., from parents that have sent their email to the teacher. This one's a killer.
1: Emails from parents, part one. New year, new emails. Buckle up. Good afternoon. I am reaching out because I have several concerns regarding the current educational environment my child is experiencing. First, I would like to know why my child received a zero for an assignment that they informed me they were emotionally unavailable to complete. I believe there should be some flexibility when a student simply does not feel like doing something. Second, my child tells me that you have a seating chart. I find this concerning because they have a best friend, and separating them is creating unnecessary emotional distress. Please explain the educational purpose of preventing two teenagers from discussing weekend plans during instruction. Also, my child said you told them to pay attention. I would like clarification on what exactly you mean by that, because I do not believe their attention span should be questioned in such a direct manner. Finally, please confirm whether you have personally witnessed my child having a bad attitude, because they assure me they have not. Thank you, Mom.
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Sunshine for later on today, and a high of about 23. Much the same again for tomorrow.

0: Scruggs Best Country, Country 102, Tennille Ironson, Somebody Like That. It is a Wednesday morning. It's the sun's trying to peek through that cover, but it's losing right now. It will, though, later on this afternoon. A couple of weeks away till school starts. Kids, if you're sitting at the breakfast table, watch mom and dad's faces as we talk about this one. When you were younger, did you ever skip school for any reason? Taking a wild adventure or anything like that? I did not. When I was in school, I had three tech classes. Gym, English, math, physics. I'm missing one somewhere in there. I had eight classes, and I went to them all. I thought it was great. I didn't have any problem. I was a social person, though. I was a bit of a social butterfly in high school. So that was part of the reason why I didn't skip classes. But there were some people that did. For what reason?
1: Me and, like, four other friends. We were like, okay, we're going to skip. We went to school, but then we left halfway through the day. We were like, we're done with school. We don't want to be here anymore, so we just left during lunch period. Two of them bailed and went back to school and got in trouble. And then me and my best friend, we kept going, and we ended up going swimming for the day. Me and, like, four other friends.
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2: Good morning, I'm Martin Vanderwood. Donald Trump has paused his threat to impose more tariffs on Canada. The tariffs were supposed to take effect today, but now he's pushed that back 3 days. Trump claims there's some sort of deal pending, but Prime Minister Mark Carney will only say negotiations are continuing. Talks between the Ford government and teachers have stalled. The collective agreements for all of Ontario's education workers' unions expire at the end of this month. The teachers say with no deal and no talks, job action is a possibility. A New York man faces an impaired driving charge following a ride check in Huntsville. Provincial police say officers were stopping vehicles on Highway 60 near Grandview Drive when they began an impaired driving investigation. A 43-year-old man was released with a future court date. Ukraine's former defense minister, Mykhailo Fedorov, says it's time for presidential elections despite the war with Russia. Since Russia invaded in 2022, Ukraine's been under martial law with Volodymyr Zelensky remaining as president. Fedorov was unexpectedly fired as minister last month, sparking protests across the country. In sports, the Blue Jays doubled the Tampa Bay Rays 10-5. The Jays are still a half game out of wild card contention following wins by the Texas Rangers and the Minnesota Twins. Meanwhile, the Milwaukee Brewers tied the record for a shutout in baseball's modern era. They beat the Mariners 22-0. In the WNBA, Indiana down the Toronto Tempo 101-95. That's news and sports. We'll check the forecast next.
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2: Showers and the chance of a thunderstorm this morning, but then clearing up this afternoon, a high today of 23. Clear tonight, a low near 10. Sunshine tomorrow, the high 22. And sun and cloud Friday with a high of 25.
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3: 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So keep this in mind if you're traveling along the 400 northbound at Wabasheen all the way around to Honey Harbor. Slow going right now. As well, Highway 11, both north and southbound lanes, slow, especially in the north side at Kilworthy. So keep that in mind if you're traveling this morning as well. And it's going to be like that all day today. If you see something else out there, give me a call. Send me a text. 705-645-1023.
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5: You're a cutie pie. Any girl would be lucky to have you.

Muskoka's Best Country, Country 102. It's 8:36 on this Wednesday morning. We're going to talk about the half plus seven rule. If you don't know what that is, we get to it in about 2.5 after Garth. I spend

0: Muskoka's Best Country, Country 102, calling Baton Rouge. There's Garth Brooks. It is 8:38 on this Wednesday morning. I'm Paul Lang. It is 16 degrees in the cloudy skies. They say some sunshine today, though. It is National Old Man Young Woman Day today, which brings us to the rule half plus seven. So if you don't know what this is, you're not allowed to date anything younger than half plus seven of that. So if you were 30, 15 plus 7, 22. So if you were 30 years old, you could date a 22-year-old or anywhere in between. That's the rule. Doesn't always work. I've dated a number of women who were 5 to 10 years younger than me. And I mean, my second wife was 10 years younger than me. That isn't why we're not together, by the way. But there are other couples out there who have a great age difference between the two of them. Hence the National Old Man, Young Woman Day.
1: So my new stepmommy is like 23 years old, and my dad is in his 60s. No, it's ridiculous. Like, she's younger than me and one of my other sisters. So his kids from his first marriage are older than his third or fourth wife, whichever one it is. I lost track.
0: So there's that. There is. We all know somebody like that. But then when you bring it up, you go, well, you know, there's always Michael Douglas and Catherine Zeta-Jones. He's 81. She's 56. People don't think twice about that. But when they got married back in 2000, she was only 30. He was 55. There's 25 years between them.
2: But don't you make these bets when you're playing golf?
3: Yeah, if he duffs a shot and can't get his ball over the ladies' tee, he has to take his pants off.
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8:45, the cloud cover right now, 17. We'll get to 23 today. We'll see sunshine later on, and that sunshine will persist right through until Friday. Well, it'll go down at some point. Then we'll get dark, you know what I mean. Jelly Roll and Lainey Wilson and Save Me from Country 102, Muskoka's best country.

0: Muskoka's best country, Country 102, Jelly Roll, and Save Me. 8:49, I'm out of here. Have yourself a great one, all right? We will do it again tomorrow at about 5:30 or so if you're up. Otherwise, got 102 minutes of great country music coming your way next. It's brought to you by Main Street Dental. Then Zach comes in and sits in the chair at 11 this morning, right here on Country 102.
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showers and the chance of a thunderstorm this morning, but then clearing up this afternoon, a high today of 23. Clear tonight, a low near 10. Sunshine tomorrow, the high 22. And sun and cloud Friday with a high of 25.

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1: From Georgetown, Ontario, Tommy Belmont got his start in music thanks to a grandmother who lovingly capitalized on a young boy being able to carry a tune. Tommy found himself as a natural on stage. Early in his career, you'd find Tommy fronting rock bands. He then moved on to hip-hop. Now, with his country debut, Tommy Belmont with Ghost.

showers and the chance of a thunderstorm this morning, but then clearing up this afternoon, a high today of 23. Clear tonight, a low near 10. Sunshine tomorrow, the high 22. And sun and cloud Friday with a high of 25.

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showers and the chance of a thunderstorm this morning, but then clearing up this afternoon, a high today of 23. Clear tonight, a low near 10. Sunshine tomorrow, the high 22. And sun and cloud Friday with a high of 25.

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2: Fowler Construction Company Limited advises that intermittent, short-duration, full mainline closures of Highway 11 from Severn River Bridge to South Cache Lake Road will occur for rock excavation as part of the Highway 11 rehabilitation project. The closures are anticipated from July 14, 2026 through October 9, 2026. Traffic may be intermittently stopped on Tuesdays through Thursdays between 9 a.m. and 4 p.m. each day for periods of up to 15 minutes. In addition, the Southwood Road access to the Highway 11 southbound lanes will be closed from August 2026 through October 2026. Motorists should expect delays, plan alternate routes where possible, and allow extra travel time. Motorists are reminded to obey and follow all traffic control signage for the safety of both workers and the traveling public. For the latest information on highway closures and construction, call 511 MTO's Road Information Line or visit 511on.ca.
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4: Showers and the chance of a thunderstorm this morning, but then clearing up this afternoon, a high today of 23. Clear tonight, a low near 10. Sunshine tomorrow, the high 22. And sun and cloud Friday with a high of 25.

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Blake Shelton with God's Country, Muskoka's best country, Country 102. Good morning, Zach here. How's it going? Welcome to Wednesday, halfway through the week. The sun is starting to just poke through the clouds there. It's looking good. Full weather update coming up in about 10 minutes here. Here's Tim Hicks going somewhere.

0: Look at me. Chase Beckham with 23, Muskoka's Best Country. Country 102 coming up at 11:30 here. A man who's been working from home at Canada's Wonderland for over a year.
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4: Showers and the chance of a thunderstorm this morning, but then clearing up this afternoon, a high today of 23. Clear tonight, a low near 10. Sunshine tomorrow, the high 22. And sun and cloud Friday with a high of 25.

0: Muskoka's Best Country, Country 102. That's George Canyon. Who would you be? So most people go to Canada's Wonderland for, you know, the thrills. But one guy from Toronto has turned the park's VIP lounge into his own office. He's not planning to stop anytime soon, because since last summer, comedian and mental health advocate Ryan Zeitz has been bringing his laptop to the amusement park for the day to work on jokes, edit videos even, and then, you know, eventually swapping his computer for roller coasters. Now, he got this big pass late last July. Wonderland came out with some, like, MVP sale. It was $99 for a gold pass, and that included parking. Quite unheard of. So, where exactly did he set up shop to kind of work from home? Well, at first, he worked on the bottom floor of the, you know, Lazy Bear Lodge, and it wasn't serving as quite the quiet office space, but after finding a Reddit thread on quieter places to work at the park, he discovered the VIP Lounge. And after upgrading to a prestige pass, which included a whole bunch of stuff covered, he officially settled into what now serves as his, well, full-time office. VIP, baby. And thanks to the passes and plans that he purchased, well, he says that he doesn't actually spend a cent while he's there. Food, drinks, you name it, all part of the pass. How cool is that?
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0: The Foley Fall Fair is happening Saturday, September 5th. It'll feature entertainment for the whole family, exhibits and shows, plenty of food and community. It will also feature a motorcycle show and shine and drag race, a petting zoo, and plenty of kids' games. Tickets are $5 for ages 11 and up, and kids under 10 are free. That's all happening Saturday, September 5th at the Foley Fairgrounds, 9 a.m. to 5 p.m.
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6: Showers and the chance of a thunderstorm this morning, but then clearing up this afternoon, a high today of 23. Clear tonight, a low near 10. Sunshine tomorrow, the high 22. And sun and cloud Friday with a high of 25.

0: Keith Urban with Days Go By, Muskoka's Best Country, Country 102. We got your news, weather, and sports coming up at the top of the hour at noon. Following that, it is Wednesday, which means we got your Women of Country Wednesday songs. And this week, we're featuring a group that actually sued Sony Records for some unpaid royalties. 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

out downtown. 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
3: Good afternoon, I'm Matt Sittler. Donald Trump has backed off on his threat to impose more tariffs on Canada, at least for 3 days. The tariffs were supposed to kick in today, but a couple of hours before the deadline, Trump posted on his social network he's pausing them because negotiators had reached some sort of deal. Prime Minister Mark Carney issued a statement of his own, which did not mention a deal and said only that negotiations will continue. OPP have charged a local man after an off-road vehicle collision on Merkley Road in Gravenhurst. It happened Sunday after a 39-year-old crashed a dirt bike and suffered minor injuries. The man was charged with over 80, and now he has a future court date. Tuesday, police got a call from the public about the condition of a driver on Muskoka Road North in Gravenhurst. The caller assisted police by noting the license plate of the involved vehicle, which led police to the driver's address. Officers charged a 54-year-old from Gravenhurst with impaired driving and over 80. He'll appear in Bracebridge Court September 29th to face the charges. And with the start of the school year looming, talks between the Ford government and teachers have stalled. The collective agreements for all of Ontario's teachers and education workers unions expire on August 31st. And with no collective agreement and no talks, teachers say job action is an option. The Elementary Teachers Federation cites chronic underfunding, an attack on sick days, and conditions in the classroom. In sports, the Blue Jays play the Rays. Details on these stories and more can be found at our website. Your weather forecast is up next.
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3: Cloudy with scattered showers today, but clearing later this afternoon. High of 23, Humidex at 25. Clear skies tonight, the low near 10. Sunny tomorrow with a high of 22, the low near 9.
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6: And kicking us off, it's Martina McBride. I love you.

0: Megan Patrick with Country Music Made Me Do It. Muskoka's Best Country, Country 102, and that is your Women of Country Wednesday songs featuring your female artist for this week. Megan Patrick, we also got to hear from The Chicks and Martina McBride to kick us off. And it was The Chicks that sued Sony Records for some unpaid royalties. Now, they eventually did settle out of court, and Sony ended up granting them their very own record label, which was called Open Wide Records.
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5: Cloudy with scattered showers today, but clearing later this afternoon. High of 23, humidex at 25. Clear skies tonight, the low near 10. Sunny tomorrow with a high of 22, the low near 9.

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0: She's my favorite, Shania Twain. If you're not in it for love, I'm out of here. Muskoka's Best Country, Country 102 coming up at 1240 here. A convoy that's going to be causing some traffic in Toronto this weekend.
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3: The Ministry of Natural Resources is actively responding to numerous high-complexity wildland fires across the province. Rapidly evolving situations and extreme fire hazards are contributing to escalated fire behavior and producing smoke in many areas of the province. Stay informed about the current wildland fire situation by monitoring official information sources like ontario.ca/forestfires, following the directions from the Ontario Provincial Police and local authorities, and adhering to any ministerial orders, including evacuation orders, implementation orders, and restricted fire zones imposed by the ministry. Looking for information or support? 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It's available 24 hours a day in over 150 languages for non-urgent questions about programs and services available to those affected by the emergency. Ontario has activated additional frontline resources to help Ontarians access the support they need. Fire rangers and emergency personnel are working hard to suppress active fires and keep communities safe. Entering the area of an active wildland fire can hinder response efforts and compromise the safety of firefighting crews and emergency personnel. Please stay clear of wildland fires.

0: Brett Kissel started with a song, Muskoka's Best Country, Country 102. So this one's pretty interesting. A military convoy of just around 1,100 Army reservists that's actually expected to cause some heavier traffic and delays on several Toronto and GTA highways on the weekend. The Department of National Defense is advising the public of a major movement of Army reserves from GTA armories to Petawawa, and they're noting that the movement could actually cause some disruptions along highways and around Toronto. And they're saying that members of the public are asked to exercise caution when approaching military vehicles and to not be alarmed. So, yeah, just moving some stuff.
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5: Cloudy with scattered showers today, but clearing later this afternoon. High of 23, humidex at 25. Clear skies tonight, the low near 10, sunny tomorrow with a

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New Wallen with Don't We, Muskoka's Best Country, Country 102. Welcome to that 1 o'clock hour. You're hanging out here with Zach. Hope you're having a good one out there. Here's Jake Owen, down to the honky-tonk.

0: Tyler Hubbard with 5'9", Muskoka's Best Country, Country 102, coming up at 1:30, some decorative beaver statues that are up for sale.
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6: Cloudy with scattered showers today, but clearing later this afternoon. High of 23, humidex at 25. Clear skies tonight, the low near 10. Sunny tomorrow with a high of 22, the low near 9.

0: Emerson Drive with I Love This Road, Muskoka's Best Country, Country 102. I had no idea this was going on for FIFA. And yeah, I'm still talking about FIFA. Apparently, there were some decorative beavers on display around the city of Toronto, whole whopping 50 of them, by the way. And now they're looking for new homes. Apparently, they're on auction, starting at $300, and the bidding closes on Monday. Now, the highest bid so far is for the Canada-themed beaver. It's at $2,100 right now. It's followed by the Scotland-themed one at just over $2,000. And good news, proceeds. They're actually going to Toronto's first post office and Kidsport Ontario. How about that?
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2: 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The closures are anticipated from July 14, 2026 through October 9, 2026. Traffic may be intermittently stopped on Tuesdays through Thursdays between 9 a.m. and 4 p.m. each day for periods of up to 15 minutes. In addition, the Southwood Road access to the Highway 11 southbound lanes will be closed from August 2026 through October 2026. Motorists should expect delays, plan alternate routes where possible, and allow extra travel time. Motorists are reminded to obey and follow all traffic control signage for the safety of both workers and the traveling public. For the latest information on highway closures and construction, call 511 MTO's Road Information Line or visit 511on.ca.

0: 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Coming up later on tonight at 6, we've got the Casey Clark Show. Casey Clark and Sasha, they're always bringing you the good stuff, the too easy trivia, Sasha's Info Dump, and more. And that's every weeknight at 6 right here on Country 102.
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3: Cloudy with scattered showers today, but clearing later this afternoon. High of 23, humidex at 25. Clear skies tonight, the low near 10. Sunny tomorrow with a high of 22, the low near 9.

Seen a big Montana sky. Driven up and down the coast a few times. London, Paris, paradise. But ain't got much memory of the scenes. Come to think, I missed them all. And damn, baby.

Speaking of the coast, remember Five for Beach, you and me. That sunset, cliffs by the sea, and the night rolled in. And you still talk about that moon that I can't recall, but God, I saw.

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Luke Bryan with Drink a Beer, Muskoka's Best Country, Country 102. We've got Rick Ringer coming up in the next hour at 3. Here's Sacha with Hey Mom, I Made It.

0: Jelly Roll with I'm Not Okay, Muskoka's Best Country. Country 102 coming up at 2:30. Seems like some U of T students might be going laptop free this year.
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4: Cloudy with scattered showers today, but clearing later this afternoon. High of 23, humidex at 25. Clear skies tonight, the low near 10. Sunny tomorrow with a high of 22, the low near 9.

0: Muskoka's Best Country, Country 102. That's Morgan Griffiths with Bourbon. So this one's quite curious. Seems like some U of T students will be swapping keyboards for pens this year. Seems like some of the classes are going laptop-free. It's all to promote deeper thinking, stronger communication, and critical engagement with course material. Apparently, this is coming over concerns that students are just using AI tools to transcribe lectures instead of actually analyzing them or being, you know, consciously present for them. Now, many really aren't convinced about this. A recent survey found that roughly 76% oppose this new policy and 77% believe that it actually won't be effective. And students also brought up the fact that, you know, that there's accessibility concerns while participating in classes, and they're expected to offer, you know, alternative note-taking support. And I mean, sure, I could see where they're trying to go at with this, but I mean, you know, usually when I'm stuck taking notes, I'm not really paying attention.
1: The Ministry of Natural Resources is actively responding to numerous high-complexity wildland fires across the province. Rapidly evolving situations and extreme fire hazards are contributing to escalated fire behavior and producing smoke in many areas of the province. Stay informed about the current wildland fire situation by monitoring official information sources like ontario.ca/forestfires, following the directions from the Ontario Provincial Police and local authorities, and adhering to any ministerial orders, including evacuation orders, implementation orders, and restricted fire zones imposed by the ministry. Looking for information or support? Call 211. It's available 24 hours a day in over 150 languages for non-urgent questions about programs and services available to those affected by the emergency. Ontario has activated additional frontline resources to help Ontarians access the support they need. Fire rangers and emergency personnel are working hard to suppress active fires and keep communities safe. Entering the area of an active wildland fire can hinder response efforts and compromise the safety of firefighting crews and emergency personnel. Please, stay clear of wildland fires.
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0: Kelsey Kulik would cut him loose. Muskoka's Best Country, Country 102. I'm Zach. That's it for me. Hope you have a fantastic rest of the day. I am out of here. But hey, don't go away, though. We've got Rick Ringer coming up next at 3. He's going to keep you company on that drive home. And later on tonight at 6, it's the Casey Clark Show, all right here on Muskoka's Best Country, Country 102. Have a good one.
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7: Cloudy with scattered showers today, but clearing later this afternoon. High of 23, humidex at 25. Clear skies tonight, the low near 10. Sunny tomorrow with a high of 22, the low near 9.

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That's Bailey Zimmerman's Chevy Silverado from Country 102 with Muskoka's Best Country and with Rick Ringer and the Zac Brown Band and Alan Jackson as she's walking away on Country 102.

0: Morgan Wallen from Country 102 with Langer in the morning. And with Rick Ringer right now, and hello and welcome. Turning into a nice day, and a couple more to come before a kind of so-so weekend. Saturday could start off okay, but we will be looking at a pretty good chance of showers from late Saturday all the way into Sunday at this point. At this point, he emphasized. Could always change. But in the meantime, enjoy some sunshine for the next couple of days. You know what? As I was driving to work, I was thinking to myself, I am grateful today for dry roads and sunny skies, because, you know, it won't be that long that will not be the case.
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3: Fowler Construction Company Limited advises that intermittent, short-duration, full mainline closures of Highway 11 from Severn River Bridge to South Cashy Lake Road will occur for rock excavation as part of the Highway 11 rehabilitation project. The closures are anticipated from July 14, 2026 through October 9, 2026. Traffic may be intermittently stopped on Tuesdays through Thursdays between 9 a.m. and 4 p.m. each day for periods of up to 15 minutes. In addition, the Southwood Road access to the Highway 11 southbound lanes will be closed from August 2026 through October 2026. Motorists should expect delays, plan alternate routes where possible, and allow extra travel time. Motorists are reminded to obey and follow all traffic control signage for the safety of both workers and the traveling public. For the latest information on highway closures and construction, call 511 MTO's Road Information Line or visit 511ON.ca.
4: Country 102 weather.
5: Cloudy with scattered showers today, but clearing later this afternoon. High of 23, humidex at 25. Clear skies tonight, the low near 10. Sunny tomorrow with a high of 22, the low near 9.

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8: Cloudy with scattered showers today, but clearing later this afternoon. High of 23, humidex at 25. Clear skies tonight, the low near 10. Sunny tomorrow with a high of 22, the low near 9.

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1: John Party from Country 102 with the news coming up at 4 o'clock. And then we're off to Boston with Stella Lefty. Also, Luke Combs on the way. Classic Alan Jackson. And today's edition of Dumb Criminals coming up after 4.
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Jump the barbed wire, spread the word. Light the bonfire and call the girls. King and the can and the Marlboro man. Jack and Jim were a few good men. Where you learn how to kiss and cuss and fight too. Better watch out for the boys in blue. And all this small town, he said, she said. Ain't it funny how rumors spread? Like I know something y'all don't know. Man, that talk is getting old. You better mind your business, man. Watch your mouth. Before I have to knock that loud mouth out. I'm tired of talking, man. Y'all ain't listening. Them old

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3: Good afternoon. I'm Matt Sittler. Donald Trump has backed off on his threat to impose more tariffs on Canada, at least for 3 days. The tariffs were supposed to kick in today, but a couple of hours before the deadline, Trump posted on his social network he's pausing them because negotiators had reached some sort of deal. Prime Minister Mark Carney issued a statement of his own, which did not mention a deal and said only that negotiations will continue. OPP have charged a local man after an off-road vehicle collision on Merkley Road in Gravenhurst. It happened Sunday after a 39-year-old crashed a dirt bike and suffered minor injuries. The man was charged with over 80, and now he has a future court date. Tuesday, police got a call from the public about the condition of a driver on Muskoka Road North in Gravenhurst. The caller assisted police by noting the license plate of the involved vehicle, which led police to the driver's address. Officers charged a 54-year-old from Gravenhurst with impaired driving and over 80. He'll appear in Bracebridge Court September 29th to face the charges. And with the start of the school year looming, talks between the Ford government and teachers have stalled. The collective agreements for all of Ontario's teachers and education workers unions expire on August 31st. And with no collective agreement and no talks, teachers say job action is an option. The Elementary Teachers Federation cites chronic underfunding, an attack on sick days and conditions in the classroom. Tonight's sports update brought to you by Joe's Auto Glass in Bracebridge. Not your average Joe. See them online at joesautoglass.ca. The Blue Jays play the Rays. Details on these stories and more can be found at our website. Your weather forecast is up next.
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3: Clear skies tonight, low near 10. Sunny tomorrow with a high of 22. A mix of sun and cloud Friday, high of 25, the low near 16.
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songs to do. That's Tim Hicks from Country 102 with Langer in the morning, and with your latest Country 102 Fresh Pick coming up from Tommy Belmont in a moment or two. 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
1: From Georgetown, Ontario, Tommy Belmont got his start in music thanks to a grandmother who lovingly capitalized on a young boy being able to carry a tune. Tommy found himself as a natural on stage. Early in his career, you'd find Tommy fronting rock bands. He then moved on to hip-hop. Now, with his country debut, Tommy Belmont with Ghost.

0: The home of Langer in the morning, Country 102. That's new music from Chase Kasner called Don't Tell My Mama. 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He was the lead singer for the Rivertown Saints, joined that group in 2019 at the age of 18, and has embarked now on a solo career as well. 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Coming up, it's Luke Combs and a beautiful Thursday forecast.
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6: Cloudy with scattered showers today, but clearing later this afternoon. High of 23, Humidex at 25. Clear skies tonight, the low near 10. Sunny tomorrow with a high of 22, the low near 9.

0: Country 102, Muskoka's Best Country, and Morgan Wallen. And today's edition of Dumb Criminals. An 18-year-old in Louisiana is facing criminal charges and some online teasing as well after returning to a store he had just stolen from. That's right. The guy walked out of a Shreveport Circle K without paying for about $20 worth of pastries and a fountain drink. So it wasn't grand larceny or anything. And I'm kind of surprised, actually, that the cops showed up to investigate the theft of the $20 worth of stuff. But, yep, there they were at the Circle K when the guy circled back, walked back inside, making his arrest surprisingly easy. And the double dumb part of the story, following his arrest, investigators discovered the thief was also a suspect in a separate business burglary and had an outstanding theft warrant. So, yeah. Might want to call that a triple dumb criminal.
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5: Cloudy with scattered showers today, but clearing later this afternoon. High of 23, humidex at 25. Clear skies tonight, the low near 10. Sunny tomorrow with a high of 22, the low near 9.

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3: Good afternoon. I'm Matt Sittler. Donald Trump has backed off on his threat to impose more tariffs on Canada, at least for 3 days. The tariffs were supposed to kick in today, but a couple of hours before the deadline, Trump posted on his social network he's pausing them because negotiators had reached some sort of deal. Prime Minister Mark Carney issued a statement of his own, which did not mention a deal and said only that negotiations will continue. OPP have charged a local man after an off-road vehicle collision on Merkley Road in Gravenhurst. It happened Sunday after a 39-year-old crashed a dirt bike and suffered minor injuries. The man was charged with over 80, and now he has a future court date. 5 businesses in Parry Sound, Muskoka are being given a boost thanks to Fednor. The $1.7 million will help expand manufacturing, adopt new tech, and support housing development. Benefiting will be Connor Industries in Parry Sound, Lofthouse Manufacturing in Berks Falls, Muskoka Brewery in Bracebridge, Keystone Granite Management in Utterson and Dwight, and the Muskoka Community Land Trust. Tuesday, police got a call from the public about the condition of a driver on Muskoka Road North in Gravenhurst. The caller assisted police by noting the license plate of the involved vehicle, which led police to the driver's address. Officers charged a 54-year-old from Gravenhurst with impaired driving and over 80. He'll appear in Bracebridge Court September 29th to face the charges. And with the start of the school year looming, talks between the Ford government and teachers have stalled. The collective agreements for all of Ontario's teachers and education workers unions expire on August 31st. And with no collective agreement and no talks, teachers say job action is an option. The Elementary Teachers Federation cites chronic underfunding, an attack on sick days and conditions in the classroom. This sports update brought to you by ABC Muskoka Inc. Auto Body Collision on 1972 Muskoka Road, 118 West. 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The Blue Jays play the Rays. 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
3: Clear skies tonight, low near 10. Sunny tomorrow with a high of 22. A mix of sun and cloud Friday, high of 25, the low near 16.
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0: Heads Up and Jelly Roll from Country 102 with Muskoka's Best Country. 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
5: Cloudy with scattered showers today, but clearing later this afternoon. High of 23, humidex at 25. Clear skies tonight, the low near 10. Sunny tomorrow with a high of 22, the low near 9.

0: Zach Topp from Country 102 with Langer in the Morning. That's I Never Lie. The latest with Kenny Chesney coming up in a moment or two. But first, if you ever get asked out to lunch with the boss, which hasn't happened in a while, nudge, nudge, wink, wink, hint, hint, here's some things you shouldn't do. First of all, steer clear of the most expensive items on the menu. Like, I mean, you figure, okay, the boss is picking up the tab. I'm going to order that $50 steak. Nah, probably not a good idea. Be careful with alcohol. That's a given. Drinking too much can lead to conversations you might regret with the boss later. Don't order multiple courses if the boss is only ordering one. Follow their lead. And finally, skip messy foods or the ones that are difficult to eat. The goal is to enjoy the meal while keeping the focus on the people at the table. You might want to forego the wings just that one time.
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5: Cloudy with scattered showers today, but clearing later this afternoon. High of 23, Humidex at 25. Clear skies tonight, the low near 10. Sunny tomorrow with a high of 22, the low near 9.

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3: Good evening. I'm Matt Sittler. Donald Trump has backed off on his threat to impose more tariffs on Canada, at least for 3 days. The tariffs were supposed to kick in today, but a couple of hours before the deadline, Trump posted on his social network he's pausing them because negotiators had reached some sort of deal. Prime Minister Mark Carney issued a statement of his own, which did not mention a deal and said only that negotiations will continue. OPP have charged a local man after an off-road vehicle collision on Merkley Road in Gravenhurst. It happened Sunday after a 39-year-old crashed a dirt bike and suffered minor injuries. The man was charged with over 80, and now he has a future court date. Tuesday, police got a call from the public about the condition of a driver on Muskoka Road North in Gravenhurst. The caller assisted police by noting the license plate of the involved vehicle, which led police to the driver's address. Officers charged a 54-year-old from Gravenhurst with impaired driving and over 80. He'll appear in Bracebridge Court September 29th to face the charges. And with the start of the school year looming, talks between the Ford government and teachers have stalled. The collective agreements for all of Ontario's teachers and education workers unions expire on August 31st. And with no collective agreement and no talks, teachers say job action is an option. The Elementary Teachers Federation cites chronic underfunding, an attack on sick days and conditions in the classroom. In sports, the Blue Jays play the Rays. Details on these stories and more can be found at our website. Your weather forecast is up next.
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2: Country 102 weather.
3: Clear skies tonight, low near 10. Sunny tomorrow with a high of 22. A mix of sun and cloud Friday, high of 25, the low near 16.
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0: It's 1-800-990-2448. That is how you get a hold of the show. On the way, it's the good stuff. It's a great feeling story. Cleo to the rescue. Family dog, done good.
4: Oh, I love the name Cleo for a dog.
0: Cleo.
4: That's so cute.
0: What are things that make you instantly feel old? For instance, Uncle Jesse from Full House turned 63 today.
4: There is no way that that's true. Also, when Full House started, that was like in the 80s, which that was only like 20 years ago.
0: Yeah, that was only 20 years ago.
4: Right?
0: Your math is correct.
4: Thank you.
0: John Stamos, 63 years old today. Isn't that wild? So we'll ask you, what are things that instantly make you feel old?
5: 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It's a one-stop shop just off Highway 11 in Novar. We'll be back with more after this.
6: The Ministry of Natural Resources is actively responding to numerous high-complexity wildland fires across the province. Rapidly evolving situations and extreme fire hazards are contributing to escalated fire behavior and producing smoke in many areas of the province. 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Ontario has activated additional frontline resources to help Ontarians access the support they need. Fire rangers and emergency personnel are working hard to suppress active fires and keep communities safe. Entering the area of an active wildland fire can hinder response efforts and compromise the safety of firefighting crews and emergency personnel. Please, stay clear of wildland fires.

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1: Yeah, man, that's the good stuff.
2: This is where we celebrate amazing things that our pets are doing for us. We call this the good stuff. 7-year-old Chloe is officially a Hall of Famer as she earned it by taking on a 300-pound black bear. So this happened last September. Colette Schwartz led Chloe outside before bedtime in their home, just a small town east of Thunder Bay, Ontario. There was a bear hiding beside the deck. Chloe raced back into the house, but the bear followed Chloe through the door. The bear knocked down Colette, began biting, scratching her. Chloe ran in to wake up Colette's husband, Joe.
3: Oh, Joe.
2: He was sleeping beside his very loud CPAP machine.
3: Oh, no.
2: Didn't hear anything going on. Poor
3: Those
2: Joe.
3: Things are very loud.
2: They're awful.
3: It. Yeah.
2: So when Joe eventually got up, intervened, the bear turned on him as well. That's when Chloe charged again. Together, the couple, along with Chloe, eventually forced the bear into the basement. This is wild.
3: Oh, my gosh.
2: While Joe called 911, Chloe's stood guard at the top of the stairs, barking and driving the bear back anytime the bear tried to get back up.
3: Right.
2: Police arrived. Chloe, Colette, and Joe all needed medical attention.
3: Right.
2: For now, for her courage and loyalty, Chloe has been inducted into the 2026 Purina Hall of Fame. And by the way, she got a steak dinner that night as well.
1: Yeah, man, that's the good stuff.
3: Oh, good girl.
2: Yeah, she did. Colette says she is definitely our hero. I know without her and what she did, I don't know what would have happened.
3: Yeah, you don't even want to think about that, right?
2: Purina, by the way, said their Hall of Fame was established back in 1968. So far, 198 animals have been recognized, 170 dogs, 27 cats.
3: Oh, yay!
2: That's pretty good. And, oh, yeah, and one horse.
3: Oh, you got to have some horses in there.
2: Horses.
3: Come on.
2: Well, listen, if you have some good stuff, let's celebrate it. You can contact us through our website.
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9: Clear skies tonight, low near 10. Sunny tomorrow with a high of 22. A mix of sun and cloud Friday, high of 25, the low near 16.

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1: If you just popped in, we're talking about how John Stamos, I don't know how this happened, he turned 63 today, Uncle Jesse.
2: That's not right at all. I don't like it.
1: It's not right. And we're asking you, what are things that automatically make you feel old? For Sasha, it is your benchmarks with your parents.
2: Yeah, and I'm getting into that time of life where I remember my parents being my age.
1: Yeah.
2: And that freaks me the heck out, especially because I'm like way behind on what they
1: were
2: doing.
1: Well, way behind on everything, right?
2: On everything.
1: On children, if that's what you wanted to do. Right. Marriage, if that's what you wanted to do. Mm-hmm. Home ownership, if that's what you wanted to do. Any of those things. Career, if that's what you wanted to do.
2: Yeah.
1: Like any of those.
2: Not that I was around, but my dad bought his first home like when he was, I don't know, like 19.
1: Oh, wow. That is young.
2: I was really behind on that, too.
1: How old was I when I bought my first little place? It was in a little town that just north of Vancouver, south of Whistler, Squamish.
2: Oh, yeah,
1: love
2: yeah.
1: Squamish. I had a little apartment. You thought your apartment was small. How small was it? I think this thing was like 360 square feet.
2: No!
1: It was tiny.
2: Wow.
1: And it came with a one bedroom.
2: Oh, my gosh. Yeah. It wasn't just one big room. Wow.
1: No, I know. It was. I remember it was under 400 square feet. But that was... I was 25, 26.
2: Oh, well, la-di-da, look at you.
1: Something like that. I don't know. But now that makes me feel old.
2: I was just thinking, like, when you go back and you think about when you had your first home or whatever.
1: That makes me feel old.
2: I bet it does.
1: Dang. Carol, things that make you feel instantly old.
3: When they automatically either grab your arm or grab a chair because they think you're so infirm you can't handle it yourself.
2: Oh, my goodness.
1: Who's grabbing your arm?
3: Lots of people. So I don't know. Apparently,
1: I love it.
3: Like an
1: I'm so sorry, ma'am. Can I help you through the door? Can I help you to your table? Unhand me. I'm perfectly fine. Oh, that's funny.
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6: 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The closures are anticipated from July 14th, 2026 through October 9th, 2026. Traffic may be intermittently stopped on Tuesdays through Thursdays between 9 a.m. and 4 p.m. each day for periods of up to 15 minutes. In addition, the Southwood Road access to the Highway 11 southbound lanes will be closed from August 2026 through October 2026. Motorists should expect delays, plan alternate routes where possible, and allow extra travel time. Motorists are reminded to obey and follow all traffic control signage for the safety of both workers and the traveling public. For the latest information on highway closures and construction, call 511 MTO's Road Information Line or visit 511ON.ca.

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1: Congratulations to John Stamos. He made it to 63 years old
2: today.
1: There
2: is no way Uncle Jesse is 63.
1: Uncle Jesse is 63.
2: Ah!
1: He has a five-year-old son. I think his kid's five.
2: Mm-hmm.
1: His wife is, I believe she just turned 40.
2: Wow.
1: So there's, you know, just a mere 23 years difference.
2: Sure. He still looks great. Still has
1: full
2: head of hair. Amazing.
1: Do you remember in Big Shot? That was a Disney Plus series. It only ran for two seasons.
2: He was like a basketball coach or something?
1: Because he was a big high NCAA Div 1 coach.
2: Right.
1: He threw a chair across the court. He was always getting into business, so they suspended him, and he had to go to a prep school in California, all-girl prep school, to coach their basketball team, high school, and it followed him and his daughter's relationship. It just messed me up.
2: Oh, of course.
1: That's the one that I couldn't watch with my daughters, because I'd have to wear a hoodie, because then I'd have to pull my... I just got emotional.
2: That's okay.
1: But knowing that Uncle Jesse is 63, what other things that automatically make you feel old?
2: I find I have those benchmarks where I compare myself to my parents.
1: Mm-hmm.
2: And when I remember them being my age,
1: yeah,
2: that kind of freaks me out a little bit.
1: Okay, right.
2: Going to celebrate my sister's 40th birthday in a couple weeks, I remember going to my mother's 40th birthday. You know what I mean?
1: That's wild.
2: I remember my parents being this age. And that's what is so, so wild to me.
1: Yeah, I feel that. Diane, what makes you instantly feel old?
3: As my kids get older.
1: Oh.
3: So my daughter is 30, and I'm like, oh my goodness, like she's 30. Like, where did the time go?
1: Oh, no.
2: Yeah, I feel like my parents are going through that right now, because my oldest sister is, she's turning 40 this year.
1: Yeah.
2: And I think that's really like, when my parents stop and think about that, they have a 40-year-old kid. Like, that's tough for them.
1: That is tough. You're absolutely right.
3: Yeah.
1: And you know what? I say this to my mom, Linda, single mom of six back in Edmonton.

0: I hope you both do too.
1: Oh, you're
2: Thanks,
1: the best.
2: Diane.
1: Okay.
0: Thank you.
1: Take care.
2: Bye.
0: Have a great day. Bye.
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9: Clear skies tonight, low near 10. Sunny tomorrow with a high of 22. A mix of sun and cloud Friday, high of 25, the low near 16.

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0: Okie dokie, it's 1-800-990-2448 to get a hold of us. Quick draw for Casey's cash. Up for grabs. 25 big ones.
4: Oh, man. And just the feeling that you can beat Casey at his weird little game that he loves.
0: It's weird.
4: It is weird.
0: And it is little.
4: Yeah, it's very small.
0: 20. And when I said 25 large, I meant $25.
4: Yeah. It.
0: Can I just clarify that so you don't get all uppity with us? We had a good stuff story if you just popped in about Cleo the super dog basically saving the entire family from a black bear. Okay, so we're going to ask you, what has your pet done lately that's super spectacular?
4: Yeah, because a lot of our pets are maybe a little too
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4: Domesticated.
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2: It is another round of quick draw for Casey's Cash Up for Grabs. $25, Emily, of my hard-earned money. Like, it's $25, so you break that down, cosign the 6, carry over the 9. That's like four whole days of working here on the show. Like, that's...
3: Oh.
2: Yeah, it's a lot, eh?
3: Wow.
2: I know. Well, listen, you don't look a gift horse in the mouth.
4: That's I don't think that applies.
2: I don't think it does. You're right. You know, but I just wanted to say it.
4: Sure.
2: Okay.
4: Of course.
2: All right.
4: That's why you get paid the big bucks. Emily, with a quick draw, I will ask you 5 questions. It's between you and Casey. It'll be something like, hey, what's something you would see at a pet store that starts with the letter C?
3: And cat food.
4: Perfect. That's awesome.
2: Cat food.
4: Yes. You got it. So, yeah, I will take the quickest and most acceptable answer. And, yeah, the idea
2: that's
4: is
2: the
4: you
2: gray
4: gotta
2: area. Hey,
4: be fast.
2: The gray area is the acceptable answer.
4: Yes.
2: Okay.
4: And I will be the judge
2: yeah.
4: of that.
2: Yeah, I know.
4: All right. So, Emily versus Casey. Quick draw for Casey's cash. Question 1. What might you grow in a garden that starts with the letter H?
3: Oh.
2: Hey.
3: Oh. Oh my goodness.
2: Herbs.
4: Perfect.
3: Yes.
4: That's
3: oh,
4: it. Yeah, yeah, yeah, yeah. Good. All right. You Casey's could, up 1-0.
2: You could go hay in a garden.
4: Yeah. I was kind of, I just didn't know.
2: You didn't like that though. I understand.
4: I didn't love it.
2: I know.
4: But herbs is good. I would have also accepted hydrangeas.
2: In a garden.
3: Oh,
2: sure.
3: Great.
2: Yes.
3: Great.
4: But that's okay. Question 2. Casey's up 1-0 in quick draw. Name something you'd bring to the beach that starts with the letter A.
2: Apples.
4: I knew you were going to say that. I don't really like that either, but it's fine.
2: Anchovies.
4: Okay.
3: No, that's worse.
2: Okay, now you're both
4: it's
2: on me on
4: yucky.
2: This one. Okay, well.
4: 2-0. Casey's up in quick draw. Question 3. What's something you could fit in your pocket that starts with the letter L?
2: Lettuce. Leash?
4: Leash. That's really good.
2: Oh, that's good.
4: Yes.
2: I should have said I would bring Emily to the beach.
4: That's cute. That would have been a great
2: yeah.
4: answer.
3: Oh my goodness.
4: Nice little beach day.
2: Oh, dang it.
3: Oh, damn.
2: Guess we're not going to the beach.
4: Guess not.
3: Thank God.
4: Casey's up 2-1. Quick draw for Casey's cash. Question 4. Name a yummy treat that starts with the letter W.
2: Watermelon.
4: Oh, so good.
2: That's a yummy treat. I just had watermelon yesterday. That's
4: yum.
2: Why. Yeah.
4: Yeah, yeah, yeah. Nice.
3: You are way too fast.
2: No.
4: Want to do the last question?
2: Sure.
4: All right. Last question here. What's something you'd yell to get someone's attention?
2: Yo.
4: Wait. That starts with the letter R.
3: Rambo.
4: It's a great movie.
3: Rambo.
4: Sure.
2: Rambo!
4: What? I mean, people would look.
2: What was the answer you were
3: right.
2: looking for?
4: Like right here or something. I don't know.
2: Right here?
4: Yeah. Or whatever.
2: Emily, though, but...
5: The champ is here!
2: Unfortunately, it's still...
5: The champ is here!
2: Still got to
4: squeaked
2: it out there because of your Rambo.
3: Yeah.
2: Just so you know.
4: Rambo!
2: No, but, you know. But, you know, maybe we still go to the beach. I don't know.
3: Exactly.
2: Yeah.
4: Cute.
2: Not all lost. Not all
3: You're
2: lost.
3: You're just way too fast.
2: No, maybe. Well, listen.
3: Next time.
2: Listen, lady, we appreciate you.
4: Yeah, thank you.
3: Oh, well, I love you guys.
2: You're
3: so nice to hear from you guys.
2: Oh, aww. That's awesome. Have yourself a wonderful day.
3: You too.
2: Okay,
4: bye.
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11: Clear skies tonight, low near 10. Sunny tomorrow with a high of 22. A mix of sun and cloud Friday, high of 25, the low near 16.

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1: If you just popped in, we had a great good stuff story about Cleo the dog, who basically saved the family from a black bear that wandered into the yard and then followed Chloe into the house.
2: Yes, that's incredible.
1: And then Chloe to the rescue, managed to curtail the black bear until authorities got there. So we're asking you basically a pet, past or present, that has ever done something heroic or maybe just knows how to sit pretty.
2: Aw. Oh, man. My cats. Oh, you know what? My cat Cubby.
1: Yeah.
2: You met him.
1: Yeah.
2: He's great.
1: Sure did.
2: And I think a lot of cats actually do this. He kind of, man, we talk about him pooping a lot.
1: Because he does poop a lot.
2: He's a cat. He poops on his hind legs. Like he'll rest his front paws on the edge of the litter box. And it's so funny. He deserves an award for this because we will be in the living room just minding our own business and we'll just hear this thud.
1: It's him laying down one?
2: It is such a sweet sound. So funny.
1: Kelly, cute things about your pets, past or present?
3: This is going to sound horrible, but we were just kind of fooling around and wrestling, and my husband pinned me to the floor and put his knees on my shoulders.
1: All right.
3: And I started yelling for his dog's name to come and save me.
1: Yeah.
3: And the dog stood over me and barked at my husband, and it was his dog.
2: Oh, that's awesome.
1: Now is your dog now, though.
3: Well, He was protecting what he knew.
1: Yeah.
2: Nice.
1: I don't know, Kel. Maybe you wrestle with with a locked door or something. I don't know.
3: Wasn't that kind of wrestling?
1: No. I'm just saying.
2: No.
1: Just,
2: you meant legit wrestling. Just fine.
1: Yeah. Listen. Yeah. No. Just overall. I mean, you know.
2: It's just overall.
1: Just it's fine. It's fine.
3: It was good. It was clean fun.
1: It was clean.
2: Good,
1: innocent,
2: clean, fun.
1: Wholesome.
3: Totally.
1: You know what? Right after that, we each had a bowl of Quaker Harvest oatmeal. we shook hands.
2: Yeah, we knit a sweater. It was great.
1: The telephone rang on the wall, and we had a great, great 15-minute chat with Nan. So
3: exactly.
1: Yeah, no, it was all innocent. I get it.
3: Oh my gosh.
1: It was so fun back then, hey?
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1: We were talking about the good stuff story and Cleo the dog rescuing the family from a black bear that followed Cleo back into the house.
2: That's amazing.
1: That is wild.
2: And that's kind of, when you think about it, what dogs are for.
1: Kinda.
2: Not always against black bears, but just to protect the home and protect the family,
1: I've never had a dog that ever protected. I mean, Opal, little Opie Dopes, brown cow. Who's my favorite brown cow?
2: Ooh, he's a good girl.
1: She is getting there now, but I don't know if she's getting more protective or just grumpy.
2: In her old age.
1: You know what I mean? Like, she'll like...
2: Yeah.
1: And I'm like, well, who are you huffing and puffing at?
2: I think that's a very real thing that the older animals get. Just like people. They get kind of just annoyed. Short fuse, right?
1: But it's, she'll do that while people are crossing the street and or walking by the house. Mm-hmm. But if you actually come into the house, no, there's no huffing and puffing.
2: No.
1: There's just a lot of wagging.
2: Yeah, she's not protecting your
1: family.
2: There's
1: no protecting.
2: Too many licks.
1: Yeah.
2: She's just excited.
1: I don't know if I really need a dog to protect the house, though. What are you saying?
2: I don't think so.
1: I don't know.
2: Do you think that you are enough of a deterrent?
1: Oh, yeah. Yeah. You think if anybody's going to do anything to my house that, you know, once they get a load of me, they're like, well, guess we're going to have to move on, gang.
2: Casey's here and he looks...
1: No funny business here, man.
2: Pretty threatening.
1: Yeah. No, that's not going to happen. Matt, anything special about your dog protecting or anything?
3: No, I think our dog would just come in because he's like the friendliest dog ever. He'd be like, hey, guys, just come on in.
2: Right. He's not protecting your family in any way, shape, or form.
1: What kind of dog do you have?
3: Well, we have a golden doodle.
1: Oh, there you go. Oh, my gosh.
3: He's 100 pounds, and he's just like the friendliest guy.
1: Oh, man, that's awesome.
2: Those are great dogs.
1: He'd come in, he's like, hey, Dad, look at that really weird dog. I think he's my best friend. I think we're in love.
3: 100%.
2: That's sweet.
1: I'm sharing all my food and my bed.
2: And my family.
1: And I'm showing him where all the good stuff is. Hey, right? Dad. Wag, wag, wag, wag.
3: Yep, 100%.
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8: Clear skies tonight, low near 10. Sunny tomorrow with a high of 22. A mix of sun and cloud Friday, high of 25, the low near 16.